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2: Welcome, everybody. It is a Monday. I don't know what it's doing on y'all side, but that rain came down again on us in this heat. It's going to be a couple of more hot days like this. I never thought August would be more of the rainy season, but I guess it is. Because it is, but it's all right. We'll deal with it. This is New York City. We know how to deal with it. We definitely know how to deal with it. Anyway, welcome to the show, everybody. Everybody's Monday should be going well. Mine is too. Though the show was canceled Friday in Central Park because, again, of the rain, you know what I'm saying? Yo, my TV is on in there. That Dani Bäckström chick is sexy. Ever watch The Weather Lady, Dani Bäckström? She is sexy. I know some of y'all probably saying, yo, Bobby, what's up with you, with these white blonde chicks? I ain't got to do with being white or blonde. That other woman, Weather Girl, is sexy too. What's her name? Something Bell. Not Brenda Bell. Something Bell. She black. She's sexy too. Damn it. Don't play with me. Right now, I'm Brittany Bell. That's her name. Brittany Bell. Her name is Brittany Bell. But Brittany Bell ain't on now. Right now, I'm looking at Dani Bäckström. She's sexy. But anyway, look, listen. We got some music to play. Let's get into it. Let's have some fun, y'all. I was talking about... Well, I'll talk about it when I come back. All right, Bobby Simmons, Party 101.9. I already...

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2: Stevie Wonder, baby. By Sherry and Moore. I keep telling people, my favorite R&B artist of all time is Stevie Wonder. Damn it, don't play with me. It's Stevie Wonder. Everybody talking about Hush. Hush ain't the greatest R&B artist of all time. Y'all done bumped your head. Stevie Wonder. Y'all better recognize that and understand that. Anyway, got some shout outs to do real quick. What up, what up, what up, Travis Manley? Big shout out to Travis Manley. Shout out to Diamond. Shout out to Maria Antoinette. T-Boo. Shout out Juanita Mari. I see you, Viva. Chameva. Shirley Baker. Jeff Red. Teresa Red. Ja Red. Yo, Jeff, you blowing up, Jeff. I don't know what to do with you no more. You blowing up, Jeff. I don't know, fam. Shout out Skylar. Force of D's got their show coming up too in a couple of weeks. That's what I was talking about. I was talking about Central Park Funk Flex Party was canceled Friday in Central Park because of the storm. And it came, it started at 5:30. And they said, we was going to wait until 7 o'clock to see if it let up. That storm didn't let up until 8 o'clock after 8 o'clock. So Central Park was just like, no, let's cancel it. Because people's not going to come in that park. Wet rain and grass and seats and everything. No, so they just canceled. So we're waiting for a redate for people who wanted to come see the show. We'll see. We shall see. Did I get everybody in the shout out? I really Bobby, stop playing. Before you leave to London, you really need to go to the dentist. Because it feels like this tooth here is it don't feel loose. But when you take your finger on one of your tooth and you move it, and it feels like it's loose, but it ain't loose. I need to go to the dentist. Because, you know, Bobby's very particular about his teeth.
3: What's left of it? You know what I'm saying? What's left of it?
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1: All right, y'all. So we sounded good. We sounded good so far. I did want to talk about something real quick. I want to talk about, of course, everybody went to the Chris Brown and the Usher concert. And again, big ups to those brothers, man. I think Usher is one of the greatest artists out right now this time. So shout out to Usher. Also shout out to Chris Brown, because I love Chris Brown too. You know what I'm saying? But we're going to have to stop something, man. And I'm specifically sending this out to DJ Envy. Now, I'm glad everybody got their own opinion. Who they like and who they don't like, it's okay. I'm not here to tell you who to like and who not to like. That's what I'm not here to tell you to do. So I'm not here to tell you, yo, you need to like and you need... No, that's not what I'm here to do. You like who you like, whatever. It's okay with me. But what I am here to say to y'all, and more particularly to DJ Envy, and for those who think like DJ Envy, he said he enjoyed the concert. He said, yo, I've been to concerts, and Chris Brown, to me, is way better than Michael Jackson, way better performer, way better than... And I'm like, stop it, okay? Stop it. And yeah, Chris Brown, and he had different moves, and he did backflips, and he flew in the air, and I'm... Fam, we saw Michael Jackson fly in the air, too, out of the stadium. Out of the stadium. Stop making it seem like this is the first time. And I'm saying to DJ Envy, because DJ Envy, you not 20 years old. Come on, stop it. Stop it. Y'all really got to stop this comparison of Chris Brown to Michael Jackson. Stop it. Compare him to Neo. Compare him to Usher. Compare him to Jacquees. I don't care. Stop the Michael Jackson comparison. Stop it. Enough. Let's make it clear to everybody. Not only is Chris Brown not close to the success and the superstardom that Michael Jackson has built. We know he's the bar. And people trying to get to that bar. But he's not that. And even Chris Brown saying y'all need to stop it. We know Chris Brown is great. I keep telling everybody, do a signature Chris Brown. Do a signature Chris Brown. Do a signature Chris Brown. You can't. Do a signature Michael Jackson. Pick one. You can go, hee-hee. You can go, ooh. You can go, do the dance move, grab your crotch. Spin, jump on your toes. Pick a Michael Jackson. Pick a Michael Jackson signature. You can't pick a Chris Brown signature. Michael got enough signature that y'all can make jokes off. Hee hee. And another thing. Woo! You could pick your Michael signature. Stop it. Chris Brown would never be at that superstar status Michael Jackson has left in the air that everybody's trying to touch. It will not happen. I am sorry, ladies and gentlemen. I'm sorry. Is Chris Brown popular? Of course he is. At this concert, I didn't see 13 emergency ambulances at the Chris Brown and Usher concert. I didn't see that. If nobody died at the Chris Brown and Usher concert, I'm talking about died just for like soon as Chris Brown hit the stage and they so fanatic that they had a heart attack. No, you could never reach the status of Michael Jackson. And I heard it was a fight at the concert too. I ain't talking about that kind of getting shot or passing out or dying. I'm talking about when Michael Jackson popped up from the stage from the toaster, people was like, ah, and they fainted and died. Chris doesn't have that kind of impact. Stop it. When people pass out, when 1,000 people pass out and miss the concert, get taken away in an ambulance, and people wake up with IVs and y'all talking about, well, man, oh, you done missed the Michael concert. You didn't even get to hear him sing one note. Chris Brown don't have that kind of impact. Stop it. I'm done. Let's get back to some more music. Bobby Simmons, Party 101.9, iHeartRadio.

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ladies and gentlemen, that's it for me. 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I'm sorry, y'all. 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But somebody needs to start telling people the truth. 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Stop the comparison. That's all I'm saying. Just stop it. But anyway, that's it for me. Thank y'all for joining me. I appreciate y'all very much. I will be back on again tomorrow. We'll be in the building again tomorrow. I just thank all of y'all for listening. Till then, I'm out the building. So I gotta go. I'm going to the dentist. I'm out the door, y'all. Peace.

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2: Yeah, y'all know next up, it's your boy, Max Big Bell. 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Every Monday, baby. Y'all know next up. 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
0: And that time 357.
2: I'm your underground king, and I ain't
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0: What's good? It's your boy Prince Julius, and right now in this current moment, we rocking with the uncrowned king DJ Bedtime 357. Hey yo, Bed, let's raise the hate in the tri-state. Let's raise the hate in this building. Play that new Prince Julius.
1: 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Call it art. See the thirst in your eyes. Sit in my sight. We call it parts.
2: Shout to the homie Prince Julius. Shout to Frank Vocals. We call this Too Late. Do remember we out here in this fresh, y'all. Live on the Monday evenings. Let's go.
1: So you was damaged from the start. 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

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DJ Bedtime 357. DWI. DJ Thousand N. I'm balling without 10 p.m. Eastern Standard Time on a Monday evening to 12 a.m. Kinda better without you, baby, it's too late. I'm changing up the format tonight. I think I'ma keep it mellow for y'all just because. Changing up the format, y'all. Fear flying. But if I'm gonna fly, let's get into these R&B vibe records. Why not? Let's go.

0: a place. 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Y'all already know what it is, you heard?
1: My God, bread a meal, roll, set up lodging and stay. AKA, give him hell, on point she stay. 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Landed in Paris, checked in the Pullman Hotel. 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We raise a glass and make a toast to the life we share. 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
1: Reppin' that whole 914 side of things. 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

0: These people, I'ma put my haters on go. Shout out to the homie Bragging Rights.
1: Right.
0: Brian the Barber, what up? Ola, what's shaking?

Either way you look at it, we gon' hold it down. So it's only right we rockin' with the homie DJ Bedtime 357. It's your boy Bragging Rights, and I'm reppin' that Boulevard Boys coming out of New Haven, CT. Connecticut, you heard? That right.

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1: 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Shout out to Lil' Kim. Shout out to DJ Boogie. What up?
2: Can I hit it with the
1: Sexy Lex. Jim Jones. 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

0: taller. 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

What's that dude, Chet I Sparks, aka The Future Problem, aka Mr. Manic Mondays, aka Double Up Entertainment's Ed Honcho in the building, chilling, showing hate to the dude who got the internet in a frenzy, plus he keeps the haters rocking the helmets, cause you know, hitting them in the head. 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

Each and every Monday night, we raise the level ahead accordingly. Hold up, wait. I told y'all I'm doing things differently this evening, right? I told y'all I'm doing things differently this Monday evening, people. I'm on my hip-hop R&B vibe, people. Why not? And do remember, I do this for haters only, just in case you didn't know. If you know the words, sing it with me.

up, y'all. You already know that no new music is moving in and out of New York City unless DJ Bedtime 357 has raised the level of hate on it accordingly. This is your girl Miranda Wrights repping Hell's Kitchen, and you already know that right now I'm riding out short school bus style. Let's get it.

0: bedtime. 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
0: Can we run that play again? Again?
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1: Shout to Quiz. Shout to Leah Wright. We call us only one. Do remember Mondays will never be the same with the DJ Bedtime.

0: Hold up, wait.
1: Yeah. Yeah. Yeah. Yeah. Yeah. Yeah. Yeah.
2: Yeah. I thought this was your jam back in the day.
1: Oh, I'm gonna
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1: some real
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1: Yeah, nigga was a loaf.
0: Shout out to the homie TL, top

0: no, I ain't shit. 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I'ma need you just.
1: Yo, it's your boy J.O. the Boss, man. You're now rocking with DJ Bedtime, the hottest DJ in New York City. You already know what time it is, man. Painscape Music. Let's get it.

0: 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The international Kaiser is in the building like a brick. So it's about that time to strap on them helmets and lock in them seatbelts, because he's about to go in short school bus style. He's a DJ putting it down harder than concrete for the unsigned community. So make sure you'll yell at him when you see him in the streets.
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2: New decade, new Dallas. New devils, new mileage. Put your seatbelts on, cause it's time to ride.
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2: 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I go by the name of S. Frank.
3: DJ Thousand
2: Grammar. It's time to carry this with a new energy. You got MC. Talk to him.
4: Top of 2020, we talking United Emirates. If y'all want the smoke, you should mind your business. I can be out Savannah on them beaches in the south and put a bounty on your head like a piece of paper towel. Me and ISIS traveling, running through passports. 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
1: New devils, new mileage. 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With Free Will Records, mother. I go by the name of that Frank. The grand one. And it's time to
2: call this.
1: New guy.
3: Top of 2020, we talking United Emirates. If y'all want the smoke, you should mind your business. 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Me and ICE is traveling, running through passports. Your cosigns, what's better than black thoughts? 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

0: 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I see you.
1: 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It's obvious I lack what it takes to set precedence. So I'm here with my production loop here. 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

0: Girl, I wind up them bumper. 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Drake from Canada, Beanie Man from Jamaica. The one you murder. 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

the AMG 63s. I tell all my rake it up, break it down, bag it up. 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

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Whatever we

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Let them know you with their friends, girl, you got it. 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Cinderella about to lose the glass off a foot. And when I find it, it's when I find you. 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

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Suicide don't Britney Spears. 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

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If Quavo the QB, I'm Nick Lombardi. Pull up in a space coupe on a link with Marty. I can actually afford to get a pink Bugatti. 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
13: 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Y'all know what it is. My man, DWI, whenever I come through, man, you show me wild love, man. Let's get it, baby. Come on.
14: Good morning, good morning. Turn it up, and let's get this day started. We here. Aunt Jones, Tico Riaz, and Katami Sophia. This is Aunt Jones in the morning on Party 101.9. Monday and Tuesdays, we are your home for hot conversations, new music, and the culture that keeps you moving. We've got laughs, interviews, special guests, and the biggest vibes you can imagine. So wherever you are listening from, thank you for making us a part of your morning. Let's go.
15: Yo, you done know.
14: Yeah. So before we get into it, Katami, how you doing?
16: I'm doing pretty good.
14: Tico, how you doing?
15: I can't complain, man.
14: I'm here.
15: Right. It's early, you know. I haven't had coffee yet, so I'm a little sleepy right now.
14: I got some water, but you know, I always.
15: You sure it's water?
14: It's water. Yeah, it's not spicy. You know, there's water and then there's spicy.
15: Well,
14: water.
15: Well, we're talking to you, Ed. So I'm asking you. You got water?
14: It's water. Okay. No, it's not water. It's water.
16: It's real water.
15: Okay.
16: Not cut water.
15: Gotcha.
16: Real water.
14: My cousin, God rest his soul, he was good for that. He would keep water in his bag, and you wouldn't. Don't take. You know. Can I go in your bag and get some water? Because you're going to pull out the wrong bottle.
16: Oh, yeah. It's going to be a wrap for you.
14: It's going to either be vodka or tequila.
15: Wow. Hey, listen.
14: Yeah, ask.
16: You might actually thank him for that.
15: Yeah, exactly. Depending on what type of tequila, too.
16: That's my cousin right there.
15: You said he's no longer with us?
14: No longer with us.
15: Oh, rest in peace, cousin.
14: Yeah.
16: That was my best friend.
14: He's here. Trust me. He's here.
16: Yo, I bet.
14: Tapping me on my shoulder. Why you doing that?
16: Smell that water.
15: Yeah.
14: No alcohol left behind. Anyway. Yeah,
15: basically. But how you doing, Ant?
14: I'm good.
15: Good.
14: You know, I just want to mention this is our third show, and I'm really, really excited about how things are going.
15: Yo, we've been killing it. We've been killing it.
14: We have.
15: Consistently.
16: We've been pretty turnt up.
15: We never tell us the third episode, honestly.
14: Yeah. But we got to give the listeners what they want. And from my perspective, spice. They want excitement. They want spice. They want, you know, I want to be driving down the block and just be turned up and just hear my loud self.
16: We are a crazy little bunch. They definitely get in what they bargaining for.
14: Absolutely.
16: I don't know
15: if they're ready for that, honestly.
16: Feedback's been good.
14: Yeah. Some of them are.
15: They are?
14: If they're not, they'll get ready.
15: It's too bad. We're here. You know, so we're here to stay.
14: So we're going to get right into this show, and we have a special guest today. We're going to kick it off with our Latin actor, singer, artist, dancer, Nico Rocks.
15: Yo,
14: Nico,
15: what's give up? It up.
4: How we feeling, everybody?
15: Yo, we're alive.
14: You have been doing...
4: You gave me so many titles, like I was a general.
14: But you've been doing your thing. I mean...
16: Has he?
14: From the legendary, you know, Latin boy band Menudo to America's Got Talent, The Sherry Show, Good Morning America,
16: Fox News.
14: I mean, sure, I need to hang out with you.
15: Facts.
16: Right, you're making me feel lazy.
4: And now the Aunt Jones Show.
14: That's it. Aunt Jones in the morning.
16: Shameless plug. I love that plug. We didn't pay him for that.
14: Yeah. right. Station identification.
15: What's your tell?
14: That's what it is. So, Nico, how's it going? You know, tell us, you know, a little bit more about yourself. I know you. They don't know you.
4: Yeah.
14: So, you know, tell us what's going
16: We're
14: on.
16: We're eager to learn.
4: All right, hey, everybody. My name is Nika Rocks. I'm 14 years old, and I'm an artist from New York City. Before I was singing, I was actually an actor, and my first thing that I've ever done was Law & Order SVU.
15: Wow.
4: I was kidnapped, taped to a furnace. Great thing to do to an 8-year-old.
15: Wow.
4: For like their first acting
16: Right,
4: experience.
16: Right. Wow.
4: Then for my last film that I did is the new Exorcist movie that's coming out next year.
15: Mm.
16: Awesome. Oh, man.
14: Okay.
15: Big things, big things. Yes.
14: Listen, we're going to be your official, whatever you got going on, we're going to be your official station. So you make sure you come here and tell us first.
15: Yeah, I was
16: what
15: about
16: you
15: to
16: got
15: say,
16: going on.
14: Right.
15: Are you allowed to even talk about
4: Am like, I getting paid for like.
14: We're going to work that out.
4: For being your official station.
14: We'll put that out. We'll work that out. We got some sponsors we're going to talk to.
15: Yeah.
4: And then when I was 10 years old, I was invited by the group Menudo to join and be one of the members. So then I was in it. We were on America's Got Talent, Good Morning America, all that stuff. And then after 2 years, I decided I was ready to be solo. And now I'm here after releasing 9 songs. Today is my 9th one.
14: Nice. Woo. Congrats.
16: I have one quick question. Nico, how many times, because I'm almost positive you're going to say a whole bunch of times. How many times have you gotten compared to Michael Jackson? Jackson 5. Probably too many.
4: When I was like 10, I would say a lot of times. It's gone down now, but like when I was younger.
16: Yeah, when I looked so at your much. Clips, yeah, you yeah. just like, you're like Thank the sunshine.
15: You. Yeah, facts.
16: And you're just shining so bright. And when you Thank sing, you. Like your voice is super strong, but it just has that that personality to it where it's just so special. And so I was like, as soon as I saw you, especially when you were with Menudo, I was like, he reminds me. I was like, Ant said it first. Well, as soon as I saw, I was like, yeah, I can't even deny it. He definitely gives that. So I was like, I know you hear that comparison, especially when you're surrounded by other boys and most of the time older than you, and it's your job. Does it feel like you're carrying a lot on your back, like, or you were? Or, and is it different now than it was when you were in the group?
4: I feel like it's definitely easier than when I was in a group, because now I got to pick what I'm wearing
16: today.
4: Got to mm-hmm. pick what song I'm doing today. Got to pick that I got to be an Aunt Jones, which I would say yes every time. By
15: the way, Thank you, man. We appreciate that.
4: And yeah, it's like you get more freedom, but definitely it is slightly harder because now instead when I'm in an interview, 5 boys around me, they can all speak, and if I want to, I could just lay Chill. Back and not do anything. Now I actually have to talk.
15: Right.
4: Talking is hard, man.
14: Talking is hard.
4: How do you do this every day?
16: No, it doesn't seem like you have a problem with that.
14: Can I? Your mom is here. Your parents are very influential in your upbringing as far as being in the entertainment industry. Mom, can I tell the story a little bit?
16: Tell the story.
14: He was 10 when him and I met, and he was in the group Menudo, and they were getting on stage and they were performing. This was at the 116th Street Festival, and I just love telling the story. And when they were dancing, singing, and he was doing his thing, and I didn't know his mom at the time. I didn't know she was his manager. And when she told me, I said just like that, I said, you know they're jealous of him, right?
16: Oh no, he's a troublemaker. So we can tell his thoughts are not our thoughts. Not the thoughts of the beat.
14: I'm sorry. I mean, I just, you know, he exuded the talent. He exuded the leadership. And not to put the other brothers down.
15: Yeah.
14: That's not what I'm saying.
15: Yeah.
14: I'm just saying his stage presence, his vocals, and his mother looked at me. She probably was like, he crazy. I said, he's not going to be with them very long, Ma. He's going to be a solo artist. And here we are today. And
15: he called it.
14: He's doing his thing.
16: Yeah. And rising to the occasion very well, I must say. You look amazing.
14: Yeah.
16: Do you style yourself?
4: Oh yeah.
16: Yeah. You're killing it.
15: Yeah.
14: One thing I love about especially young talent, do you know how good you are?
4: Because
14: when you meet someone that's considered a child prodigy, whether they're in sports or they're in music or whatever, what they're a visual artist, you know, she's an amazing visual artist. You know when you're good. It doesn't matter. You know when you have the skill. You know when you're looking at something and you're doing your art. You know when you're good.
4: I say, like, when I look back at something a year after, like, I look back when I was in Manuel, I was like, oh my God, I was on AGT. How did I do that?
16: Yeah.
4: Like, now I feel like I'm going to look back at this and be like, how did I do that? You know, like, in the moment, I feel like I'm just like a normal person. I don't feel anything different.
16: Yeah.
4: But, like, it takes me a while to realize, like, oh my Lord, like, last weekend I performed in front of 17,000 people. Freedom Williams, by the way, from Simpson. And how did I do that? I have no idea.
15: Right. Listen, you just get up and do it. You
16: know? Now's definitely the time to do that, though.
4: Exactly. Like,
16: when you're young and you don't have those inhibitions, when you look back on it, you're going to be like, oh my God, I don't know how I did that. But it's going to be, when you get older, we start to have more fear and worry. So just kill it now while none of that matters. None you know what I mean? So you're doing it exactly how you're supposed to.
15: So yeah, so Nico, where do you pull some of your inspiration from, like usually?
4: Mainly because my family is actually multicultural. So mainly for the music type, I got it because my dad's Puerto Rican and we always listen to Latin music. I love salsa so much.
15: Dope.
4: And also that, I'm going to ask you guys, even though I'm 14, I feel like I'm like 40, I'm not going to lie. I have so many life experiences. So I either take it from my experiences or someone else's experiences and I put it into a song and... That's really it. Also.
16: I love that.
15: And awesome. You write your own stuff?
4: Yeah, I write my own stuff.
15: Wow.
16: That's amazing.
14: Get that bag.
15: Yes, sir.
14: So listen, we're going to take a quick break. And when we come back, we're going to listen to your single and save it because I don't want to mess it up.
4: Please don't mess it up.
14: So go ahead.
16: Oh, he will.
14: Go ahead.
16: He will.
14: Your single.
4: My single, Suéltate Mami on all platforms.
14: Suéltate Mami. Got it. Okay, when we come back, we're going to drop that real quick. This is Ann Jones in the morning, and we'll be back. We're going to pay some bills.
4: Suéltate Mami.

0: about the past. I just want to see you smiling.
1: Sophia.
2: And
3: Tico Rhea.
2: And
1: Nico Ross.
2: All right, the crew is here. And we just heard that amazing, amazing dope, single. Dope. And listen, where can we hear the single? I know you, you know, all platforms, but
1: am I allowed to say? Is this not going to get like copyright claimed if I say
2: no? This is, let's be clear. This is iHeartRadio, sir.
1: Oh
4: yeah,
2: this is Nexus Radio.
1: Okay, so just like all platforms.
4: This is like the real deal.
2: Party 101.9. Stop playing.
1: I didn't know you had money like that. I'm sorry.
2: All right, stop
1: I'm
2: playing.
1: Sorry, man.
2: We talking millions of listeners.
3: Let's go.
1: All right. So YouTube.
4: Hey.
1: Spotify,
4: uh-huh.
1: Apple Music.
4: Mm-hmm. Uh-huh.
1: Do they still call it iTunes?
2: Yeah,
4: sure. Yeah, why not?
1: iTunes.
4: Throw it in there.
1: I don't even know. Like, I feel like that's it. I couldn't name any more.
4: That's all of them, right? Those are all the major.
3: The major ones. Yeah. Title, you got to remember title as well.
1: Snapchat, too. You know, your personal
4: okay.
1: phone.
4: Okay.
1: Okay. My music.
4: Okay. What about TikTok? Are you on TikTok?
1: Yeah, TikTok, too.
4: Nice. Okay. Nice. Y'all go follow Nico Rocks, boy.
2: Yeah,
1: real Nico Rocks on all platforms.
2: The real Nico Love Rocks. That. Real so Nico what's coming next for you?
1: I actually am going to be performing on Univision in like 2 weeks, I think. I can't remember. Yeah, Univision. And then I'm actually performing this
4: Sunday
1: I'm actually going to be performing in New Jersey. It's a Puerto Rican festival.
4: Oh,
2: awesome.
4: Nice.
2: Awesome.
3: Mud.
2: This kid, let me tell you something. This kid he just picks up the mic and
3: natural.
2: It just go.
4: I literally feel like I could speak to you all day.
2: All day. It's like,
4: seriously.
2: Well, Nico, we thank you so much for taking time out of your busy schedule to be with us today. Make some noise for Nico Rocks. Download that single, and we will have more, you know, drops from the interview on our social media, which is Morning Ann Jones on all platforms, TikTok. We just launched our YouTube page, so we will have the podcast version up. And so
4: is Nico gonna
1: go follow?
4: He got a shout. There's one very special person that I know you want to shout out.
2: Do your shout out.
1: My mom and the Ann Jones in the Morning Show.
4: Hey, that's right.
2: That's what's up.
1: I also want to shout out my dad, by the way. Shout out my dad. I feel like I'm getting a Grammy. Shout out to my dad. Shout out to my mom. Shout out to my cat, actually. Shout out to my cat.
4: Yeah.
3: What's your cat's name?
1: Zoe.
3: Yeah.
1: She like came up to me in Hialeah, she climbed up on my leg and ate pizza. I don't know if cats eat pizza. She just ate it. The only food I had, and I picked her up and I'm like, you're mine now. She's been with me ever since.
2: What color?
1: She's like a tabby cat. So I don't know.
2: Okay. Orange tabby or gray?
1: All of them. She's uniting all the races.
2: White, black.
3: He got his own version of Garfield.
2: Right.
4: Yeah. Multiracial.
1: Like the Michael Jackson. Cat. Doesn't matter if you're black or white.
4: That's right. You already know. But I want to shout out to mom, right? Because I'm the only girl here, so whenever there's girls around, I always like to shout us out. You're doing an amazing job. Clearly as a mom and also clearly as a manager as well. So big up yourself.
2: Thanks so much for Nico Rocks, everybody. All right. We're gonna take another break. This is Ann Jones in the Morning. We'll be back.
4: Let's go.
1: Hey, it's me, Nico Rocks. 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
2: Cousin Tree with the T.
3: Nice.
4: Oh,
3: cousin, what up?
4: Cousin Trina.
5: Good morning.
2: Good morning. Trina, you got some tea for us.
5: Yeah, I do.
2: You do? What's up? We ready for it.
5: Man, I was up late last night. I was drinking samosas and watching Ray.
3: Oh, wow.
5: But I'm here. I'm like, I'm here, girl.
4: Lay it on us, cuz.
5: All right, it's been a little busy. So, allegedly, someone by the name of Sydney Starr was caught and arrested in Atlanta with a 14-year-old. I don't know who Sydney Starr is.
2: Wow. Yeah, Sydney Starr is a trans reality star from Love & Hip Hop.
3: Right.
5: Oh.
4: She's quite infamous.
5: Oh, yeah. Okay. Yeah. I didn't know who it was, but I do know that he got caught with some 14-year-old. But back in the days, he had did something funny with Chingy.
2: Yes. Yeah.
5: Passed himself off. Yeah, that was crazy. But I hope he get out of there soon, because that ain't a good place to be.
2: You going to jail? You going to jail?
4: Hey guys, she means she.
3: Yes.
4: Okay.
2: Oh,
3: let's be politically correct.
2: All right.
4: Yeah.
3: All right.
5: Right.
4: Yes. Politically correct in the morning.
5: Oh, God. Definitely in the morning. It's too early.
4: It's way too early, cuz. What else you got for us?
5: But, how are university? What's going on with them? They cancel people enrollment? How are you like the number one HBCU and you didn't cancel these people enrollment?
3: Wow.
2: Whoa. We didn't know about that.
5: Hundreds of freshmen.
3: Shame on you.
2: Really? Come on, Howard University. Get it together. Come on, Howard.
5: They got to get it together because they looked at like the head HBCU and, you know, we want our babies to go to college. I got to get it together.
2: Right.
4: Oh, man. Shout out to all those students.
5: They done added...
4: Hold y'all head
5: I hope
4: and hopefully
5: they get their education.
4: Yeah, y'all gotta get it together, man. Yeah. Them babies need their education.
2: We need our people.
4: Open them doors.
5: Definitely.
2: What's next?
5: And did y'all hear Chipotle was added to the list of restaurants affected by the virus?
2: Yep.
5: With the lettuce. I love Chipotle.
4: Oh, she dropping the heat for real.
3: Right.
2: You keep eating it, you gonna be on the toilet.
3: Is that sickness still going around?
4: What is it again?
5: Yes.
2: It's a virus.
4: Was it Listeria?
3: It begins with a C. That's all I can tell you.
2: Something you can't pronounce.
1: Oh, my God.
2: When you can't pronounce it, you don't want it.
4: You have to spell it
5: phonetically. I might have to run down on this.
2: That part.
5: They got some man in New York City that's making fresh pizzas out of the trunk of his car.
2: Yep, I heard about that.

0: And he have
1: a line. Like, people are requesting him at parties and everything.
2: All right.
1: He said it's better than paying rent. He got a little smart car with a generator.
0: I'm not mad.
3: Hey, New York is love a gimmick.
0: We gonna find a way.
2: And get your money, bro.
3: Yeah, get your money.
1: Get your money. I'm not even mad.
2: Y'all support these entrepreneurs out here. Facts, as long as they ain't out here hurting nobody.
1: When you get the money, you better hide it, because some is a lady in the Bronx. They done robbed her for $345,000 with cash and jewelry.
2: Oh my God!
1: She got 340K in her crib. I got $345 in my house, and
2: she got the mattress bag.
1: That was an inside job.
2: That's a setup, of course.
3: That was her man or somebody.
2: That's somebody who knows her.
1: I didn't know you had that money, boo. You gotta be careful.
2: Oh my gosh!
0: What you got? What else you got?
1: There's a lot going on in these streets, y'all. T.I. and Tiny, they renewed their vows in Jamaica. It was a whole star-setting event over the weekend.
2: 60 years.
0: Yes.
2: T.I. said the way, the key is to just never leave. That's how you work it out, is to never leave. So
1: that's
2: shout out
1: the
2: to
1: key?
2: Him.
1: Okay.
2: That's what he said.
1: I mean, it could be. Look, Tiny looks beautiful. T.I. was sharpening a number 2 pistol on the first day of school. So he was not playing.
0: That's cool. All right for Tiny.
1: Yo.
0: All right.
1: Yes. He really looks like my uncle Chop in the 80s. Like, he's
0: he do.
2: Yo, cuz.
1: Every time he gets dressed up, he looks like that. He be tapped into his accent, I guess. I don't know. Okay. So this is the last thing I got, because Drake is really pulling out the big guns. Y'all know he do like an annual Strong Women, Stronger Drink Bash in Toronto? And he be giving away money?
2: He
1: gave 10 women, received $50,000. 6 women received $100,000. And there were some others that got like $50,000. Some got luxury cars, including G-Wagons and BMWs.
2: I think is it called God's Plan? The God's Plan giveaway or something? Yeah, I remember when he did that before. So maybe he's just kind of still playing on
1: it. He does it every year.
3: Okay.
1: That's fire. I don't know where America is.
2: I love to hear stuff like that.
0: That's what's up.
1: God.
0: Well, Cousin Tree with the tea, that was good. We appreciate you. You about to go in here and pay some more bills. And
2: go get ready for work, girl.
0: Right.
1: One last thing before I get ready for work, because the Dominican Day Parade is this Sunday.
0: Yep.
1: Y'all better go get y'all hips oiled up and get ready, because you know they going to party.
0: Yeah, of course. Of course. All right, Tree. We'll holler.
1: All right, have a good day.
0: All right.
2: You too.
0: All
2: right. Be safe out there, girl.
1: Thank you.
2: You go, girl.
3: Peace, cousin.
0: Ooh, she bought that.
2: She did.
3: You caught yourself real quick. She's like,
2: I forgot we on syndicated radio,
3: yeah,
2: bro.
3: Right, like,
2: come on.
0: Right,
2: clap
0: right.
2: it up for
3: right,
2: us.
3: Facts.
2: Clap
3: right.
2: it up for us.
3: We're doing pretty good with keeping it clean.
0: We're keeping it clean.
2: When I leave here, I just got to say like 10 curses out loud.
0: Right.
2: Just to get it out. Just to get it out. And then I'm on with my day. Because right now it's seeping out of my pores.
0: I know. We have a guest that we're gonna bring in. you know what? I love it.
2: Swerve got his finger on the trigger. He ready. He says too early for this, man.
0: It's all right, but this is cool. We got a guest that we want to bring in for our last segment before we close out. His name is Isaiah Keaton, and let's make some noise for him.
3: Yeah,
2: sounds like a very important name.
0: Yeah. He's a hip hop. Well, I'll wait till he gets comfortable.
4: Yeah, what's up,
2: y'all? All right. What's up?
0: Hey, what's all that hair? Brother. Make me jealous.
2: Well, you have enough to spare.
0: All that hair.
2: I want to make a deal with him, Aunt.
0: I got a curly afro wig at home. I'm going to wear it.
2: I already knew I am going to wear it. I knew it was only a matter of time.
3: I just thought it was a fashion thing, like a fashion statement.
0: He chose this. This is the life he chose. I had dreads for a while. I had every kind of hairstyle. That's why I ain't got no hair now.
3: Wow.
2: You're scaring me
0: now.
2: I keep hearing people saying that they had locks and then they're bald. I'm like, what's going to happen to me?
3: Yo, when I had braids, I used to pull my hair out.
0: It pulled my hair out.
3: Yeah.
0: Pull my hair out.
2: Y'all are scaring me. me now.
0: I used to get it braided every 2 weeks.
2: See, I don't do that. I'm strict Rasta style.
0: Yeah.
2: You know what I'm saying? I only retwist my hair.
0: Once I got it twisted, I let it stay. But I got tired of it.
2: You were trying to be pretty boy. Yeah. I can tell.
0: So Isaiah Keaton, what's up?
3: Welcome.
0: Hip hop artist, singer.
5: Something like that.
0: I checked out your social. You got some stuff going on. We definitely gonna promote you on our social and things. So tell us a little bit about yourself.
5: My name is Isaiah Keaton. I'm a hip hop artist. I love rap first, hip hop first. But I do be making some singing songs because I love R&B. My favorite artists is like Stevie Wonder, Lauryn Hill, Donny Hathaway.
3: Amazing.
5: These are my favorites. So like I try to look up to them. I can't really hit all their notes because but I try my best to do what I can.
3: Yeah, I mean you look pretty young to actually look to those people as like your role models.
5: Yeah, like for me, music is a different thing. Like, I don't look at music as like something light. Like
3: dope.
5: I think music
3: is
5: hip hop started off with political messages.
3: Yeah,
5: you know what I mean.
3: So
5: I
3: try
2: to. We sure did.
5: So I try to like make it very meaningful and intentional.
3: Yeah, I think you need to influence the rest of your peers, the rest of your generation.
2: Yes, the rest of your generation.
3: They don't know anything about these people, you know.
5: Seriously. Yeah, I mean, I'm a human being too, so I know the cause and I know the reason for why we able to even be here. You know what I mean? Mm-hmm. Which is to
2: love that. So Tico mentioned that you're young. Do you mind telling us how old you are?
5: I mean, I'm 26. Is that young? Okay. I don't even know.
2: You are a baby, and you also look very young as well. Mm-hmm. And so it's shocking to us because I personally could tell a lot from a person based on the music that they like. So that did shock me because you look very young.
3: Yeah.
2: But yeah, those are some great. I mean, I love Lauryn Hill. I think who doesn't, right?
3: Anybody
2: who likes real music loves Stevie Wonder and Lauryn Hill. And we talk a lot about hip hop and the purpose of it on our late night show, Life of a Beatnik podcast, which is more hip hop based. But we talk a lot about how important it is. Lyricism is still important and having a message. Yeah. We can still have fun and we can be diverse, but we should still always remember that there should be a message that you're putting out, because influencing right now means that people are influenced, right? Kids are influenced. Yeah. And so it's a heavy burden to carry, and I think that it's a responsibility. Do you feel that way?
5: The only responsibility I have for myself is just to keep it real. I just tell my story.
2: Okay.
5: Like I don't necessarily put any pressure on me to like make a certain type of song or to say certain things just because it sounds cool or because it's trendy or hop on certain beats.
3: For
5: me, like once I decided that this is what I'm going to do, I made a decision, and like I feel like I owe it to myself and all the sacrifices that I made to do the best in that. And you know, the way I grew up is just like I grew up in the Bronx, but I also grew up in South Carolina where it wasn't, you know what I'm saying? It wasn't great. So I felt like there's a part of history and it's a part of communities and different communities outside of where I'm from where like people don't really know about. And like if you do know about it and you hear it on the news or you hear it on or you see it on your social media, and it's always negative, but nobody ever really tells a life experience of that. And so I feel like that's my duty.
2: Yeah. I love that.
0: That's what's up.
2: I love
0: that's what's up.
2: I'm very interested. Mm-hmm. You're just the way that you speak about your craft, I can see that people will be easily interested and intrigued and want to hear more, you know? And that's awesome.
3: Yeah. Definitely peep some of your catalog, man. And like here you have that kind of like jazzy type of R&B-ish type of feel to it. Yeah. So it's pretty dope, man. I like it. You know what I mean?
5: Thank you, bro.
3: It's good that the young cat like yourself is being as lyrical as you are, too. So, you know, we appreciate
2: that. Yeah, we love that.
3: Keep doing your thing.
5: Yeah. Thank you. I mean, I find that like these artists that they try to place or force on us, like they don't really sell out shows, they don't really like really have the influence outside of just them being presented in magazines and stuff like that.
2: Popular,
5: like me being a consumer of art, but also like me actually rapping, like I start to see that like the people who have the loyal fan bases, they may seem small, but those are the ones who create substance.
3: That's
5: like no matter how you could try to, you know, present it to the world, like, oh yeah, you know, I don't want, you know, diss nobody, but like Lil so and so,
2: right,
5: it's
2: Lil whatever's,
5: you know what I'm saying? Like they the hottest thing, like, you know, they got all these streams, but then you go to the shows and it's like four people there, or it's like 40 people there.
3: Yeah.
5: But then you go to the underground shows where it's like real music.
2: That's true.
5: They packed out, they selling out merch be like $60 and nobody cares.
2: That's right.
5: Like, I want to support them. Like those are really the real artists, and they trying to like hide it, but like nah, like real music is always going like
2: They're trying to trick us into thinking that that's what's popular, but you, because you're out out there, you know better.
3: Yeah, the industry is definitely screwing with us.
5: Yeah, it's all a plan.
0: Yeah, even you know, my early years in college and, you know, coming out of high school, there was all these underground shows. That's where
3: the movement.
2: College radio
0: was crazy. Come on.
2: You hear some of the best stuff.
3: College radio still is popping.
0: It still is.
2: Yeah,
3: a lot of people just don't talk about it.
0: Right. It still is. But the underground shows, the underground clubs, you know, you go and you hear all this music that wasn't played on, you know, that wasn't being played on the radio.
3: Mm-hmm.
0: That's where you want it to be. And then eventually those artists, because they started building, you know, the people kept coming back, and now you have a fan base.
2: And it's authentic.
0: It's authentic.
2: Yes.
0: Yeah.
3: Because there's a lot of artists, like, well, a lot of cats your age, mm-hmm. they just want to emulate everything that they hear on the radio. Right. So they're talking about the drills. Everybody wants to be a drill rapper. Jump on this beat.
2: Exactly.
3: You know what I mean? You know, and I hate it. Me as an artist, I hate when people tell me, oh, you should do this type of record because this is what's popping. I want to do what I want to do.
2: But that has a lot to do with integrity, right? We know that Tico's not going to do that, right? But some people may, depending on their situation, it may feel like that's the only route that they can take because that's the way to get the bag. It looks like those are the ones that are getting the reward, right? That these artists so desperately want. So how do you keep yourself grounded?
5: God.
0: Come on.
5: Like, I feel like whenever you do things.
2: The best one word answer ever.
0: Come on.
5: Yeah. I feel like if the moment you start doing things for external reasons, that's when you lose yourself.
3: Yeah. Mm-hmm. Yeah.
2: We had a mother in here at one of our last shows. Where's your, who's raising this young man? I need to speak to them.
5: Yeah. Shout out to my grandma.
2: No doubt. That's what's up. I love that.
3: It's very grounded young man. I love it.
0: So we're going into our final segment, so we want you to stay with us.
5: Mm-hmm.
0: With that, we're going to take a quick break.
5: Sure.
0: We're going to come back with Culture Check by our lovely
2: Culture Check. And don't be doing that. You tried that.
0: We'll be right back. This is Ann Jones in the morning on Party 101.9, and we are here with Isaiah Keaton, and we're going to drop his single while we're on our break, and we'll be right back. Oh, what's the name of the single?
5: Could have been you.
0: Could have been you.
2: I like
0: we'll
2: that.
0: We'll be right back.
3: Yeah, yeah.
2: Let's
3: Dope.
2: Get it.
3: Dope.
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7: New York's number one for throwbacks.
0: Yeah. It's your boy Ann Jones, and I'm here with
2: Katami Sakia,
3: Tico Reyes,
5: Isaiah Keaton.
0: Yeah. And this is Ann Jones in the morning. So we're gonna jump right into our next segment, which is Culture Check. Katami, give us some culture check today.
2: So, checking in with the culture, there's been something that I've noticed for quite some time, and, you know, I have discussed it with my partner, Tico. Shout out to Life of a Beatnik podcast. We have discussed that there is an issue with ageism. And for the culture, can we please stop judging people based on age? You never lose your talent. You never lose your gift, which is God-given. You came here with it. You leave with it. It's yours. Amen. Right? So it doesn't matter. We're meant to, if you're blessed enough to get to a certain age, then you're doing a lot better than a lot of young people out here in these streets who are losing their lives for nonsense. So would you rather be them, or would you rather be, I don't know, Nas up there at Yankee Stadium, or filling out Madison Square Garden for your hugest concert at the age of 50 years old. You know what I mean?
3: Yeah.
2: Would you rather be that person? Would you rather be a young child who, you know, catches a stray bullet? Or would you rather be, I don't know, Kiki Quiet, my sister, shout out my sister, who is still, for years, still to this day pursuing her dream of hip hop. Right. And doing it so well and so beautifully. Would you rather be us sitting here at Ann Jones in the morning still saying that we have a perspective that people want to hear?
3: Right.
2: It doesn't matter. And we're not going anywhere. Right. So I challenge everyone to remove that mask and remove that inhibition of age. And I'm too old to do this. And, you know, I'm too old. I need to be responsible. None of that matters. Yes, you have responsibilities, and there is balance that needs to be found. But your gift, you pursuing your gift and doing the things that were instilled in you, is how you pay the universe. And so age should never matter. Ageism is whack. I don't understand when female rappers get into beefs with each other, they start saying, oh, you old, and calling each other grandma and all that type of stuff. It's like, it makes no sense. We're here to hopefully live a full, long life, right? Yeah. And to do all of the things that the Creator put inside of us, that makes us who we are individually. So age doesn't matter. F ageism. That's the culture. Let's get rid of it.
0: Yeah, that's what's up. Because, you know, back in the Bible days, if you're, you know, if you really are a Bible scholar, they were living way past the hundreds of years.
2: So what you gonna say? Oh, you 102 now. Now you can't herd sheep. That's my dream.
3: But you know that's only.
2: I love my sheep.
3: That's only a thing with our culture though, with the hip hop culture and R&B.
2: Very true.
3: You don't hear that in rock and roll at all. You
2: reggae.
3: You don't really hear it in reggae.
0: You really don't.
3: Like the Rolling Stones could go sell out a concert right now.
0: Right now.
3: If they wanted.
0: Absolutely.
3: To.
0: Billy Joel.
3: Right now, if you wanted to.
2: And we do have exceptions to the rules. I think everyone will forever love Janet Jackson, but Janet has to still be kind of like the Janet she's always been. It's like, when do we get to rest and say, hey, we're aging gracefully. Hey, I've been in this game for 45 years. It's time for me to be able to. It's always, oh, this person looks old. Oh, they can't dance like they used to. It's like,
3: whatever,
2: of course not. And saying that the greats, the people that inspired you are washed up, it's just disrespectful, and I just wish we would stop doing it to each other.
3: Listen, it's us.
0: My bishop is 65. And he still sings like he's 30.
2: Come on.
0: I just be standing like,
2: as he should.
0: Goodness.
2: As he should.
0: You know?
2: And inspiring you and many others every single time he does it. That's what he's here for.
0: Whatever I haven't done, I'm doing it.
3: Fact.
2: That's right.
0: Yeah. And I don't care what listen, I'm not here to please anybody. I don't care what you think.
2: Mm. Yeah. I love that.
0: Yeah. Okay, what you think?
3: But you know, I think this age thing really came from the rapper's perspective. Like, people started to chastise rappers for wanting to rap after a certain age.
2: But that's
3: age.
2: Because they wouldn't change their subject matter. Yes, you should. You should mature. You should mature. But you're never too old to do it.
3: He's happy with his game.
2: Let's be honest. I just seen a freestyle from Jadakiss, and he made a comment like, yeah, now I'm eating my steak with low salt. I'm saying low salt. But he makes it sound dope. Why? Because he is dope at what he does. It's not going to matter what he's rapping about his experience now. Isaiah said, he raps about his experience in life, and that is going to change as you get older and you have more experiences. That's your best teacher. So that's what people who really, really mess with you want to hear about.
3: That's growth.
2: They'll be much more disappointed if you stop doing what you're doing.
3: Yeah.
2: You know, so I just really feel like it's whack. To me, that's what's whack.
3: I think it's a soul killer if you decided upon yourself to stop doing it altogether.
2: That's true. And sometimes life's, and that causes people to, I'm not going to say I've never been guilty of that. You know, things change in life. You have children, and you have responsibilities and all of these things that we discuss on our show. That is what it's about, finding the balance between your double life, your passion, and your responsibilities that you just have to do. But it needs to be done, and you need to remember that that's how you're paying forward into the universe, and that's how you set yourself up with the laws of attraction and all of those things by still doing it. So yes, I've been guilty of it, but I also understand that, you know, it's been inflicted on me, and that's something that I'm trying to break free of. And I want everybody to do that, because, you know, there's so many dope artists out there of every age, you know what I'm saying, who are just killing it. I have an uncle who sings reggae music. He just turned 70, and his voice is amazing. Ooh,
3: Mystic.
2: Come on, shout out Mr. Know. Majestic. That's all my uncle out in Vegas. He put me on the Hard Rock Cafe stage. You get what I'm saying? Like, he's still out there doing it and trying to bring people along with him. And in our culture, Jamaican music, you know, they can do it forever. And we should all feel like that.
0: I told you, I'm still dropping it like it's hot.
2: Okay.
0: I promise you. Maybe once.
2: Do it. I want to see.
0: I got to warm up.
3: Oh my God.
0: I got to warm up. I got to stretch.
2: I feel you. Me too.
3: But yo, speaking of that, have you guys heard Rakim's, like, his freestyle? I guess it's a freestyle, but yo, he's been going ham.
5: Yeah, he's been. I heard that.
2: Come on.
3: Yo,
2: once you're nice, you're always going to be like, nice.
0: You're always going to be nice.
2: You're not going to lose it.
3: Nah, that dude is on another level.
2: He's always been different.
3: Oh, yeah, facts.
2: You know?
3: Facts. Like,
0: always.
3: Yo.
2: So who are your favorite rappers?
5: Dang, it's a lot. I really enjoy J. Cole, Kendrick Lamar. Let me get them out of the way, just because, you know, this is my era.
2: Yeah.
5: But if I had to go off of my favorite lyricist of all time, is Lupe Fiasco.
2: Nice pick.
5: I like Black Thought. I listen to somebody called Saba. He's from Chicago.
3: Yeah, Saba.
5: Obviously, Nas got the best hip hop album of all time. Illmatic.
0: Queens.
5: My favorite hip hop artist, iconic wise, I would say Tupac, just because of what he was standing on. When it comes to artistry, in terms of being able to incorporate different elements, Kanye West. Dang, who else? I love rap. Lately, I've been studying Master Ace.
3: Master Ace. Wow.
5: Okay. Yeah.
3: Boy.
5: I've been studying.
2: Clearly, so. Let's go. What?
3: I would never expect somebody your age to know who Master Ace is. Like,
5: I got. I gotta learn.
2: Man. I gotta say, you're Tokyo.
0: The question: did you watch Kanye's documentary?
5: I did. Yeah.
2: Okay. Oh, amazing.
0: Man, come on.
2: Amazing piece
0: Stop
2: of work.
0: Stop playing.
2: Amazing piece of work.
0: Stop.
2: I've watched
0: playing.
2: It more than once. I love that. Piece
3: Listen,
2: of work.
3: I don't know it's why people hate Kanye. So
0: jealous.
5: I want to ask him. I want to ask him if he could name. Have he ever heard of the Juice Crew? And can he name all of them? You named one already.
8: Is that Juice Crew?
5: The Juice Crew. Isn't that Master Ace? Not Rakim. I know somebody of that.
9: Well, he. Right? I think somebody said one of the names. They from Brooklyn.
5: Damn.
9: His name is the first part of the name start big.
2: Big Daddy K.
0: Come
2: big
0: on, you messing it up.
5: Okay, this
3: wasn't for you.
0: You gave him the answer. You gave him the
2: answer. You set it up that way.
5: I can't take that dub. I can't take it.
9: But she already said one. Okay, that's the other one. Dang. Anybody else you know?
5: I'm not gonna lie. You know what's crazy? I just had this conversation yesterday, so I just learned this shit.
9: All right,
5: My bad.
9: So another person is from Queens. You ever heard of Coogee Rap?
5: Yes.
9: So for the room, y'all don't know, he is doing a new album on Mass Appeal with Nas.
2: Oh my god!
0: Same words.
3: Coogee never lost it.
2: That's amazing. I didn't know that. Thank you, Swerve.
9: And not to be a spoiler, too. Also, Nas and AZ are doing an album.
2: Oh, come on, Tico.
3: We just
2: Tico already know. Come on, he already know.
5: Yeah,
3: like,
5: haven't heard AZ
3: in years.
9: And of course, Molly Maw is the person for the.
2: And
9: Shan as well, and Roxanne Shanté.
0: Come on, stop playing.
2: Yo, you need to drop
5: that's OG
2: Swerve.
5: Knowledge.
2: You were supposed to drop a bomb right there.
9: This is a little history lesson.
2: I love that.
5: I'm taking notes.
0: Well, listen, y'all, that's our time for today.
3: It's been real.
2: It's been a great show.
0: I want to thank y'all for hanging out. This is Ann Jones in the morning on Party 101.9. 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
2: Kasami Safia,
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5: Isaiah Keaton.
0: All right, this
2: is gonna be a good day, guys.
0: It's gonna be a great day.
2: Yeah,
3: time for coffee.
2: I feel it.
0: Tequila shot. 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
3: Yeah,
0: where the party never stops. Peace.
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11: Yeah, I know what it is. JD Kiss, you know what I mean? I'm about to take over, but we ain't even here nor there. Y'all see what's going on. And it's all thanks to my big homie, DWI. He holding it down on all the stations with the Matrix, you know what I mean? Blasting off nothing but exclusive, good music. So make sure y'all stay tuned. DWI, keep holding me down. 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The Matrix, you hearing it first from your boy, Jada Kiss. And it is what it is. Kiss my ass.

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3: What up, y'all? This your girl, Little Mo, a.k.a. Young Meezy, also known as the godmother of hip-hop and R&B, doing it every night with my boy, DWI. Don't touch that dial. 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And you know I will, because I'm somebody's mother. And I don't play that. Heard of you.

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My music and my sanity, all I ever held sacred. 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

0: 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Touch my car alarm, break in my car, you will hear Viper arm. 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I'm live on stage, come on and give me some applause.
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guess I had to go to that place to get to this one. 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

0: need it. You like it, so what's I'm electric club and make you whole. Club it rocks. Club it, love it. I'm happy. You feel it, you want it, so don't I'm electric club and reach your soul. Club it, club it. Happy. 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Club it right.
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100K, I spend on my senora. 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Soon as I land on the Lear, Bugatti, they wet tears. 488 hit the gears. Suicide, don't Britney Spears. I'm bougie, so don't get near. Chris Angel make them disappear. Hit the gas, it got flames out the rear. 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

most lethal when that strap blow. I'm with a couple bad bitches that'll rip the party. If Quavo the QB, I'm Nick Lombardi. Pull up in a space coupe on a link with Marty. I can actually afford to get a pink Bugatti. And yo, Nick, damn, you just do a hit with Gotti. 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
3: All right, the Daily Show, you already know what it is, DWI cast, and we are here on Wall Street. We're in the Wall Street area, we're on Broadway, but we're in the Wall Street area. So I think when we tell people the directions on how to get to us, it's always like...
4: complicated for them, I guess.
3: I mean, and then if you give them 42 Broadway, then they go to 42nd Street in Broadway. It's like, yo, I didn't say 42nd Street.
4: Right. I said Wall Street.
3: Right. Wall Street stop on the 4-5. 4-5 train. But anyway.
4: So, D, have you heard the news? I think it's the governor, if I'm not mistaken. They have approved people to medically diagnosed with a terminal illness to kill themselves. Medically. So, with the help from the medical professions. I guess they're going to give them some type of medicine to authorize their death. How do you feel about that?
3: I'm like 60-40 that I agree with it, but more on the 60 side. And the reason why I say that is because I, even right now, when I start thinking about getting older, if I have a illness that the end result is death anyway, like it's just a matter of time, but it's going to be painful and stressful for my family. And I would like that option to be able to say when I'm ready to go, if it's me that's dealing with it, if I'm in my right state of mind. So I do kind of agree with that. There's a saying for it too. There's a word, because one of my nurse friends, she used to tell me about it, and it was obviously illegal in a lot of spaces, but now you're saying that it is legal.
4: Yeah, they said it's legal. She said it on the news. I think it was yesterday they approved it. Well, sometime this week. I don't know how I feel about that, because there has been a lot of times where a doctor has diagnosed the person with a terminal illness and they wind up reversing the terminal illness and living a long life or possibly 10 plus more years. So I don't know if the doctors have that right to give somebody the authority to take their lives, because one, I think they're more so taking it because you're telling them there's no cure for their sickness, but you're not telling them that there's no cure from the medicine that you have that can cure them. There's other options out there. People go plant-based. People go to holistic professions and, you know, professionals and stuff like that. So that's why I'm like, I don't know how I truly feel about it, because automatically when a person hears that they have a terminal illness, they get scared. And instead of the doctor saying, hey, this treatment that we have medically, we don't believe that it's going to work for you, but these are other options. You can go to a herbal practitioner, or, you know, maybe seek other advice. So I don't think that's okay, because a person that's going to...
3: Right, but what I'm saying is, I'm not even talking about terminal illness. I'm just talking about if I'm at a stage, I'm 85 years old, you know, my back is out of it because of, you know, injuries from before. Like, I'm on my way out. Like, it's no coming back from it. It's just I'm just sitting in this bed for the next 6 to 9 months because that's all I probably may have. And there's nothing else to do. Like, at what point do you say?
4: Because of old age?
3: Yeah, that's what I'm talking about. I'm not talking about, so you gave a different scenario.
4: Right, so my thing is, I'm going to have to look it up to see if they are approving because of old age. From my understanding, they only approve for terminal illness. Like, if a doctor says,
3: because if I'm senile, I don't know my family, like I don't know anybody anymore, I'm giving people a hard time and giving the nurses a hard time being belligerent.
4: That.
3: It's like, and I can't, I can't move around on my own. I'm just here like a vegetable. Like, yeah, nah, pull a plug. Like, it's over. And you should be able to write that at a certain.
4: So I know in the hospital, is do not resuscitate DNR. If you happen to become a vegetable, or if you happen to, your heart may stop. These are the options like they give you before any procedure, before they do anything on you, or if you're in there for treatment. These are that is an option they would give you. So granted, that have already been here in the States, but this new thing, I don't know, like, because now you have people that have access to the medications in the hospitals, and who's to say they, you know, don't try to steal it and go administer it to somebody. Like, there has to be high level security for the medications that is available for these people, because even fentanyl was like a medical.
3: What you call it? You said fentanyl?
4: Yeah,
3: fentanyl. Yeah.
4: Okay, even that medicine, people on the streets using it. You walk past, you see a whole people doped over, whatever the case may be. Wasn't that medical grade medicine? Even cocaine, medical grade medicine. Like, you get what I'm saying? Like,
3: yeah.
4: People on the streets have access. So now it's like, you don't approve a medicine that could take somebody's life like this.
3: All right, so the census is saying you're not with it. I'm saying,
4: I don't know. The security on this have to be amped up. Like, the security on this have to be amped up, because so much can go wrong. I don't know if they even thought about all of that, but that's very important.
3: Listen, whatever security they got on anesthesia, because I don't never see that in the streets, and I know that thing knocked me out when I go get operation. Like, so they've been pretty good with keeping that under control. Because I'm right, like, if somebody get that on hand, there's a lot of things gonna be happening.
4: Right.
3: That we didn't remember in the morning.
4: So, as far as that goes, I don't know. Just everybody, just try to be safe, be healthy, and try your best not to be sick. Because the thing is you are what you eat, and I don't know how that would affect your family. Like, some people were talking about it being selfish for a person to determine that they should want to take their own life. Like, what about their family? How do their family feel about that? So, I don't know. I think it should be your choice. If it's your life, it's your choice. It should be a conversation with your family. Because if you're the one in agony and you're the one in pain, why would we want you to suffer?
3: I agree. All right, so let's, on
4: so
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1: Cast, this is in the building, guys. Exactly. What is up?
0: We must be the only two that I'll call her a superstar and she'll say, no, we the superstars. I'm like, I get it, but you know, right now you the superstar, Cass. They ain't coming up here to see me, they coming up to see Cass.
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0: Oh, yeah, well, so you know, we have several guests coming in today, but today we had our guy, he wanted to set it off, so we got Mr., you want to say his name?
1: Al Davis, Southern Country, baby, man, dance, line dance, everything. Oh my God, I'm excited.
0: Yeah, they missed your dance. He seen your dance. You did a whole thing. Let me bring him up. Let me bring him up on the show. Wow. Yo, what up? Peace, Al. What up, man?
2: Hey, what's up? What's up, everybody? How y'all doing?
1: What's up, Al? How are you?
2: I'm great. How are you doing?
1: I'm doing well. I'm happy you are on the show with us today.
2: Awesome. And thank y'all for having me.
0: Nah, yeah, no doubt. So welcome to the DSN Live show. Shout out to Jesse Just for bringing you in. That's my guy. He's the reason why I'm in this media business, on this side of it anyway. Now, I was a producer first. He brought me in to produce his first radio show back in 2002. And we've been friends and business partners all the way through. So it's cool when they bring us some talent, especially some Southern talent. So Cass, I seen the video. And when I seen the video, I said, oh, let me send this to Cass, because I know she be out here with her boots on and all that. So I brought the man, the myth, the legend here, Mr. Al Davis. Let's talk about it.
1: Yeah. Mr. Al Davis, can you tell us what got you started? So your music is country music, correct?
2: It's mixed with country, soul, all of it. It's just a mixture of it all. I guess that's why you would call it Southern Soul, because Southern Soul is just really is a mixture of it all, of all of it. You got country, you got soul, you got Zydeco, and just a lot of things that makes it up. And so that way it'll give you that flavor.
1: So we gonna give you that Southern. So you giving us that Southern Soul.
2: Country. That Southern Soul, country, and they sometimes I even put some blues in it. It depends on where my mind is at when I'm producing.
1: You trying to get us rolling?
0: He said, put some blues on it. So yeah. So how long have you been at making music? Let's just go all the way back real fast to see where it all started for you, where it all began, and then we'll get into this new format that you're rolling out for us.
2: Okay. Well, I started. As a matter of fact, I started in church, as most majority of us do, and then I started playing organ, piano. My mother, she was taking me to have private piano lessons. Then I started singing at weddings. Then I got in the band, started playing, you know, local bands. Then started getting in corporate bands, and then I started producing for a lot of people. Then I started doing engineering and mastering for a lot of people. And I just started doing stuff for myself all, you know, at the same time. So, but this time I just say, I'm going to do something for myself and put it out. And that was some years back. But when I put a song out, I wasn't really intending for it me to at least just be a frontline artist. I just said, well, I'm going to put this song out and just let it go, so I can look back and say, okay, I done produced a lot of people and I just did something for myself. But the song caught. And when the song called, I had to keep going with the flow. And I'm loving it because it came from God.
1: Amen.
0: Yeah, man. So I always like to get the origin story on how artists got started. And you mentioned church. So you was down in the South, deep in the South, kicking the church game. And you got the soul from that. So
2: right.
0: Do you play any instruments yourself?
2: I play keys. You know, sometimes I play a little bit of it all, but majority keys, piano.
0: Okay.
1: Yeah, I like the fact that your mom put you in piano. My son, actually, he plays it. His grandmother teaches him. They have a piano in the house. So that is actually, that's really, really good skill to have in the performance arts field. Because you kind of like branch off to do a little bit of everything. You can go and work production. You can go make your own music, make beats or whatever, you know? So that's well-rounded.
2: Absolutely. That's the floor of the music. The floor, the F-L-O-O-R, floor.
0: The floor. All right, so let's get into this. I really want to show the people this video, the people that's watching. I want to show, and we're live. We do it three different ways, y'all. So you can either watch the show live, and if you're privy, if you got to connect, you can catch us when we live, right? Or you can catch it on YouTube, on DSN's YouTube, DSN's Media's YouTube, and or you can catch it on iHeartRadio Party 101.9. You can listen to it for your listening pleasure. But for the viewers' sake right now, I would like to show them what I just showed Cass, because I seen you getting down. Like, you was really, you jumped over the counter and you jumped off the stoop.
1: Oh, jumped off the porch
0: and got right into it. So I really want to show this live for the peoples, and then we can come back and we can talk about exactly what motivated this video and you know, talk about rapper taste.

0: That's right. It make you move. It will make you move.
1: Word. And you, and listen, we both was back here. We right. got a whole clip of Cass getting busy in the background now. So that, listen, I want to say definitely shout out to you for doing it your way and creating a sound and just creating a whole nother lane. I was telling Cass, I think this is more of this show here is an alternative music show because we play everything. It's not just hip hop and R&B here. We find our way and people find their way to us that have some authentic music for them. So let's talk about you and creating this video here because it looked like you had a lot of fun. Was it at somebody's crib? Was it like tell me about it.
0: No, it was at a sports bar called Legends.
2: Oh, nice.
0: 35 and older. So I spoke to the guy and he told me, come on, man, come on. He was glad.
1: And so age cap, 35 and right. older, that's it?
2: Grown in Texas.
0: That's it.
2: So, Al, I have a question for you.
0: Yes.
2: There's always debate online about who really started line dancing. From your perspective, where did today's line dancing culture come from? From your perspective,
0: from the culture, the culture comes from our people.
2: Okay, now
0: that's where it comes from, the culture.
2: You know what's so crazy? I was just having a conversation with D, and I said to him, I said, line dancing did come from our culture because we were, from my understanding, we were the first cowboys.
0: Absolutely.
2: Okay.
1: Right. And so now the creativity and the fun that you can see by just watching that video was enough for me to say, listen, anytime you put this on, like it should blend right into whatever's going on, and whoever ain't with it better find their way to get with it, get up on something and get their dance on. I like to dance when I go out, so.
2: Yeah, I love dancing. You know what's so crazy? I'm going to tell y'all a secret about me. When I was 16, like from 14 to 16, my mom and my godmother, they were so big on keeping us active. Mm-hmm. So I was in tap dancing, African dancing, ballet, and what else? Hip hop. And I will go every day after school. So I love dancing.
0: And that's my motto. When I produce music, to me, there is only two real types of music for me as far as when someone is in, go out the club, wherever they go out. They're gonna cuddle, or they're gonna happy dance, which I call happy dance. They're gonna dance, you know, where they move and vibing, which is gonna be more than the cuddle. So I'm into the being happy. Yes, that's my thing. Is just, you know, keep people happy dancing, and you know, if they dancing and they enjoying it, they're happy. You know, then nobody. You don't hardly see people. As a matter of fact, you don't see people dance and enjoy themselves sad. You see them; they're happy when they do it.
2: Right. And that's the most important thing. You want people to be happy when they hear your music.
0: That's right.
1: Yeah, I guess so. That in that same vein, do you notice a lot of line dance a trend right now going on with that, or what, from your perspective down in Macon, Georgia, that's been happening already, or do you feel like now online you see? Because I know from my perspective, on my timeline, I've seen a few people like show line dancing classes, and like every Saturday night, this one girl, she's out line dance. A trend right now going on with that, or what, from your perspective down in Macon, Georgia, that's been happening already, or do you feel like now online you see?

0: the two step or the what is that, the bus stop? We call it the bus stop.
1: Right, the electric
0: slide. So what's the evolution like now for you, and you having a song and a video? Do you have a viral moment do you see coming with this song?
2: Yes, I have. There's a few people that's already creating the dance to the song. Very nice. And also, as a matter of fact, there's Princess Lachelle, the artist Princess Lachelle. She created a dance to it. There is some people in a group of people in El Paso, Texas. They creating a dance to it, and they've been doing it every day. You know, as a matter of fact, I'll be out in El Paso, Texas on the from the 27th, 28th, and 29th of this month. I'll be there. I'll be performing out there. And they're into it. So we're gonna do it. And to me, when the line dance been out, but when the trend of the different styles of line dancing started happening, to me is when 803 Fresh, when Boots on the Ground, when that song came out, that's when the trend really started kicking in. And then from there, a lot of other different soul artists, you know, doing their thing, and then people started doing different line dances. So that's, for me, that's when I noticed it.
0: So wow. we have Beyonce. She did something. We had the Boots on the Ground.
1: Right.
0: And then who else did you name? Was it somebody?
2: 803. That's his song. That's his original song. Beyonce did his song. But 803 Fresh is the original.
0: Okay, dope.
1: So Al, you've shared stages with legends like Gladys Knight, Keith Sweat, Bobby Rush, and Fantasia. What's yes. one lesson from those artists that still guides you today?
2: They just do their thing natural. They just go just be natural. They don't try to, from what I've seen, they don't try to imitate nobody.
1: Nice.
2: You know, man, they just be themselves. So that's with me. I don't try to imitate nobody. And I try to keep my music as far as what comes out of me, not what I hear coming from somebody else, and then I'm copying their style. So I just have to keep mine original for myself.
0: I agree. That's a great question, Cass. And that your music definitely gives me individuality and uniqueness to it. Because I see and hear a whole bunch of music all the time. And I think everybody's so used to trying to jump inside a lane where they want to, how can I say it? They want to ride like the algorithm, or they want to do something that's popular so that they can get a 15 minutes of fame. And I feel like it takes a lot of bravery and courage and audacity for artists to come out with something that you feel like is your own thing, or at least it's in a culture where it's not, everybody's not doing it, and to build it up. So salute to you for that.
2: Thank you.
1: So Al, cookouts or nightclubs, which crowd has the best dance?
2: Had the best dance.
1: Best dancers.
2: Oh, the best dancers. Both of them to me, because I've been to both of them.
0: I'll say he ain't skipping no cookouts. I'll go get his burger on.
2: That's right.
0: Listen, man, this is dope. So let's get into the promo of what you got going on now. So the video just dropped. Let's talk about your social media and how people can get in contact with you, and what's your message that you want to bring with this, you know, dropping this new record.
2: Okay, you can, my social media is Facebook, Instagram, YouTube, and you can Google me.
3: Hi,
2: all of it is
3: Aussie
2: one thing.
3: Mel. It's Al Davis.
2: That's me, it's
3: Studios,
2: Al Davis. Sometimes if you Google America. Al Davis and the other guy come up, which was that billionaire, and I'm definitely not him. And he's going on with the Lord now. I'm right down here where the Lord put me down here. So, but if you just put in Soul Singer Al Davis, I'm going to have on All White. That's my brand, All White, and everything I do is All White. except for today. I got on

0: all black.
1: you gave us the black side, but we ain't mad at it because the white would have camera look. The white would have had your camera looking crazy, so it's, right. It's good. Behind the scenes, I was giving Al some DWI tips on how to do a good stream, you know, I guess a virtual interview, right. With the lighting and all that. So I'm sure going forward now, he's going to be lit. All of the interviews going to be lit because right. He was on The Daily Show.
0: Absolutely.
2: Al, my last question, I don't know how DWR, but this is my last question to you. If there was an artist that... If an artist was to come to you and ask you how to get started, what would you recommend them?
0: I would just say, you know, a lot of people say be true to yourself, which is not giving an answer of what they would be asking. I would just say something, you know, just tell them to just get it, just when they write, try to, if they, you know, they, if they can write about something that's happening in life, do that. It don't matter what it is, even if it just something like well, you know, I was walking down the street, you know, and I seen this brother walking up the street, and you know, he was cool, and we walked by each other and I say, what's up, man, what's up? It's, you know, that's just a natural thing,
2: right.
0: So I would just tell them to stay natural, and I would tell them, and I would give them the most important part. Now here's the important part. Okay. Is the important part is everything you do it just like as if you are having an interview for a job. If you go sit at an interview for a job and you're being interviewed, and then you, the person interviewing you, and everything coming out your mouth is cursing and all that kind of stuff, they either gonna tell you to get out of there or they can't wait till you leave and you're not gonna get that job. So keep your music clean so you won't be unlimited to yourself. You want everybody to hear your music. You want the children to be able, the mothers and the fathers to be able to let their parents hear your music. So just keep it clean.
2: Right.
0: That's what I would tell them. Keep everything respected.
2: I like that answer.
1: Yeah, that was excellent. All right, well, I want to definitely thank you for calling into the show today and being a guest on The Daily Show as we build this new fortress for the independent and the making the independence mainstream. That's right. That's our goal. This is the independence to mainstream pipeline. You got to go through us. You don't got to go through us, but you know, a lot of people, a lot of people came through these doors and jumped on these mics and told their stories. And now they're in bigger and better places.
2: Shout out to them. Shout out to you on your next level. May God continue to bless you and your gifts and soar.
0: Thank y'all so much. Thank y'all so much.
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4: Hey yo, what's good, y'all? This is K-Go Kid from the legendary rap group UTFO, and I'm hanging right now with the Matrix fam. You know what I mean? Check it out.

He holding it down on all the stations with the Matrix, you know what I mean? Blasting off nothing but exclusive, good music. So make sure y'all stay tuned. DWI, keep holding me down. DWI Radio, blasting off real big. The Matrix, you hearing it first from your boy Jada Kiss, and it is what it is.

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1: The most influential urban radio talk show live from the BXNY. So
2: let's, before we close out for today, let's give artists information on how they can be a guest on the show, on the Daily Show. And let's give out, because we have a new email address.
3: Right.
2: We have a new email address, so we want to make sure that they have the proper information so that they understand. Bobby Simmons is in the building too. That we have the proper information for the people. Okay, so first of all, the Daily Show is a platform that myself and Cass came up with because we get so much requests, you know, on our individual shows that we do once a week.
3: Right.
2: You know, and artists need a platform, right?
3: Right.
2: Artists need a platform.
3: So we wanted to create a platform where we can honestly judge your music and give you pointers, whether it's good criticism or bad criticism, so that you can go and probably make things better for yourself. And then two, we want to create a platform for you to actually showcase your music and your talents without any judgment whatsoever on a bad side. Like, we're not going to make you feel no type of way, but we are going to give you good or bad, not bad criticism, but like constructive criticism. So we wanted to create a platform for that. And then we also know that it's hard as far as with promotional reasons to get your music out there. Yes, social media is a platform, but social media is not the only platform, because a lot of people don't have social media. So we definitely wanted to do that.
2: Right. And I come from the very beginning of this form of social media interviews and, you know, internet radio, so to say, before even podcasting, it was internet radio. So I think now what we have going on here is that, you know, a lot of everybody is grabbing the mic and it's giving platforms, some for personal reasons. Some of us are actually doing it for the community, and some, and then it's the ones in the middle where they're just creating content and whatever happens. But I do believe that we here at DSN and the DSN Daily Show will listen to the music and we'll give you our critique on it. And we have honest ears. We are people that come from the culture, that's in the culture, that's around a whole bunch of good, you know, good sounding music. So if it doesn't meet our criteria for rotation, we will tell you why. And then we will tell you what you can possibly do to get it there and, you know, point you in the right directions.
3: Right.
2: And also connect you to we have other connections to us. We got New Music Wednesdays. We got a bunch of DJ calls, Fleet DJs, right, Core DJs, New Music Wednesday, DigiWax, and, you know, so on and so forth. We got a lot of movers and shakers. We got PRs. We got everything that you can possibly need, but you have to come to the table with
3: talent agency.
2: Yeah, talent
3: agency. We have a whole plethora of connections.
2: Right.
3: I was just flabbergasted about how many people I know, or how many people I know in the industry. And
2: wasn't it interesting for you once you got going and started your own show, how many people, you know, supported it and then started reaching out to you like, oh, how can I be a guest on the show? So
3: So we're here. This is a platform we created for you artists, you business owners, whatever your skill is. 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So definitely tap in with us. 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My Instagram is CASTIS109. I am Castis. And then you can also hit us on the Matrix Studios Instagram as well. And then,
2: yeah, no S at the end, just the Matrix Studio. But the email, I'm gonna give you the email, and it'll most likely run across the screen as well too. It's DSN Daily Show, spelled just like that, no funny spelling, @gmail. 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
3: Definitely.
2: right, but for right now, we out of here to the next show, to the next episode. We don't have no numbers. We don't have no dates, no times, because we come on when we come on Monday through Friday, 2 to 4. And then it rotates and fluctuates on our other platforms. So I don't even like to give out the times and dates because I don't want to date us. I don't want to make us tell our age and make us old. But just know though, we
3: don't
2: gonna,
3: box us in. Don't
2: you,
3: box us
2: when
3: in.
2: You start seeing all of these artists promoting the Daily Show, you'll know that it's lit.
3: So, it's lit.
2: It's lit. So just get in where you can fit in.
3: Peace and love, folks.
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4: 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This is Pat Post. I'm representing on the Matrix Radio. Not the Matrix with Neo and all that. We ain't ducking no bullets and all that backwards. You know what I'm saying? Y'all know what it is. 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Thugger.
5: And just like that, we are back. Back in the building. You already know what it is. 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
6: What's up?
5: So I know you got so much other stuff going on, but are we going with, is Casters going to be your name for the Daily Show? You want people to get familiar with Casters, or how you
6: want
5: to do it?
6: I do want the people to know Mrs. Casters. All right, it's so, my alias, so we're sticking with her.
5: So Mrs. Casters, we are in the building. We got a guest in the building right now. From, he's international, but he's been on this side of the states for a little while. So let's get into who we have sitting next to you today.
6: Hey, can you tell the people who you are?
7: All right, y'all. I'm Business. I'm from East Harlem, originally from Amsterdam, and like you said, I'm here now for about 4 years. And I rap, I make beats, I songwrite, do the whole nine yards from here, and been performing like crazy the past 3 years.
5: Now listen, he came in the building with his Pele Pele on. He's representing Harlem.
7: That's, you know, right.
5: I mean, the Netherlands, but we're not talking about that right now. He in New York City. He representing Harlem. He got the yellow Pele Pele. Let's talk about it, Cass.
6: Right, you looking fly. It's the first thing I saw.
7: Thanks. Yeah, I was already eyeing Pele Pele jacket for a while, and I had a NASCAR jacket that was falling apart slowly because I already have for a long time, and I always like these jackets, but I wasn't sure about the color, and then they had a yellow one. It's like, yes, I want that one. So I immediately went over to Capsule 125th.
6: Nice.
5: And, oh, that's classic.
7: And
5: Capsule.
7: They still had two of them, and this one fits. So okay, wrap it up, let's go.
6: Well, guess what, that's your color and it looks great on you.
5: We love it. Y'all doing your thing with the color. Well, I got the dark green on, but y'all got you got the lime and the yellow. So we looking, what do they call these colors? Like, you know,
6: we call earthy colors.
5: Earthy
6: colors. Right, right,
5: we down to earth. We Taurus, so you know what it is.
6: Right.
5: We gotta rep the Bulls. But anyway, welcome to the show. Shout out to your team too. Shout out to your label. Let's get right into that first.
7: Yeah. Well, I'm now represented by Takeover Republic, by Webb. Y'all know Webb, I think. I mean, he used to manage Cash Cobain and Boogie and Fab. And now we are working together, and we're preparing to launch a first album, or EP, actually.
6: Okay.
7: By the end of this month.
6: So nice, nice.
7: Everything we're doing supposed to land right there.
6: Well, it's going to land right there.
5: Exactly.
6: You got the skill set, you got the talent, and they believe in you, and so do we.
5: And does that mean you end in the summer with a bang, like you going out with a bang, or you bring it in the fall? You bring it in the fall. How we positioning this EP? You working it through the winter time?
7: Yeah. What's the plan is to go marketing that thing, market it like crazy for like 1 or 2 months, and just see how it responds, and then see from there like how is the mother label Universal gonna respond to it and do they want to invest in it.
6: Okay.
7: So if I do well, I'll even do better. So
5: I like that. If I do well, then I'll do better. That.
6: We like it. We like it. So business. What made you get into music?
7: What made me get into music? Well, there's like my mom, who still lives in the Netherlands, she sent me a baby photo. I must have been 2 years old or so, and I was banging on my grandmother's piano. So it's been with me all the time. But at some point, I used to have a funk band that was still in the Netherlands. I lived in Amsterdam at the time. And we made funk, and then the bass player came with a cassette, a very old cassette. He kept it for years, Public Enemy.
6: Nice.
7: And he said, yeah, we're gonna do this song. And I thought, okay, rap, yeah, I was never really into it. And then he turned on Channel Zero, and I was like, whoa.
5: And let him know what Channel Zero is. Channel Zero is a video show, right? That was...
7: Yeah, it is, but the song is, of course, also named after the show. But also, it's a song about people who are addicted to soap operas, right? So, yes, he put that thing in and was like, the woman makes the man all pause. And if you got the woman, she might make you forget yours. And there's a father the word to express her character. But her name being much like her actor. Boom, boom, boom. And I thought, yeah, this is what we're going to do. And from that moment on, I listened to the whole cassette and I thought...
6: This is me. This is my name.
7: I missed this. This was what I should have done all the time. And yeah, from there, I mean, we started to incorporate rap into the band. Then the band fell apart. Then I started a business, hence my name, Business.
6: Right.
7: Did that for a couple of years. And
5: yeah, I was definitely about to ask you, how'd you come up with the name Business? But you just beat me to that. But okay, continue on.
7: I apologize. Yeah, I'm sorry to mow away all the grass for y'all. But yeah, I ran a business for a couple of years. And during that time, I felt like, yeah, you know,
6: what kind of business?
7: Internet.
6: So okay.
5: You can't shortchange her. This is her bag right here. She likes to talk about
6: business.
7: Oh yeah. So when I started making music, I thought, yeah, what would my persona be? What is it that I do all day?
6: Right.
7: And well, what
6: you have to create your character. You have to create something that the people would gauge to.
7: And there is so much in business that is also in rap music, and it's not things. It's about money, but it's also about trust. It's about betrayal. It's about, you know, people try to fuck you over.
5: Clean bird.
7: Excuse me. Beep that
5: keep it
7: way.
5: Clean. Keep it clean.
7: Yeah, yeah. I'll try keep it clean. I'm terrible. I'm terrible with profanity.
6: Okay.
7: I'm sorry.
6: Right.
7: I'm
6: keep
7: sorry.
6: Going.
7: But
6: we love your energy, man.
7: But all these things that you see in normal life also happen in business. So that was the kind of thing that I thought, well, I should start with that and make songs about that. So that's how it started. And at some point, that business got sold. And then was the ideal opportunity to go here because I've been here all the time.
5: So listen, before you get into that, being that you mentioned the money, let's get into the first joint, Where's My Money At Right Now. Let's get into some music so the people here on the DSN Daily Show know exactly what you putting out and how you putting it down. And then when we come back, we're going to talk more about the business and get in your business, because that's what Cassis is going to do.
7: Let's get it. Let's get it.
5: All up in the business.
2: Bet this was your jam back in the day.
0: Oh,
2: the new Party 101.9, New York's number one for throwbacks.

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2: So fire.
3: Listen, we got Business in the Building, and he said, "Where my money at?" And it's a lot of cash songs that's out right now. We got to put some, what's the joint? What's the hit summer song right now that's out? That she talking about scamming and getting to the money.
2: Right. What's her name?
3: Look, see how easy we forgot. We got Business in the Building. We done forgot. We done forgot the hit summer song.
2: Where my money at? But Business, you definitely hit the money on the mark, because where my money at? Everybody want to know where their money, especially when you doing business and writing songs for people and helping people to strive. You want to know where your money at, right?
4: Yeah, and it happens so many times that you put money in somebody's pocket and then you think, hey, where did it go?
2: Right.
4: What happened with this? I mean, I'm okay to invest a little bit. But
3: so I'm happy. I'm gonna pull you into a conversation, because you just said something that you just struck a chord in me. So there's like this battle going on about DJs talking about payola and platforms and artists saying they shouldn't pay for performing at showcases. And I stand on the other side. I stand with the artists, but I also stand on the business. I stand on business because I've been operating an independent business here at DSN for 26 years. And my purpose is to give, you know, not only artists, DJs, entrepreneurs, and other, you know, professionals and podcasters a platform.
2: Right.
3: But then if I don't get paid, then how does the people get paid so that we can get paid? You know, how do you pay? How does the business get paid for if you're going to go perform at an event? I'm booking the venue. I got the time. I got all the things. I got the DJs and all this. And artists, you think artists should not have to pay anything? They should just be able to come and perform?
4: Well,
3: how do you feel about that?
4: The same question comes, right? Where their money at? I mean, I've done like some 200 shows in the past 3 years, and all these people, like I really got to give some shout outs to people like Chambers.
3: D Chambers,
4: that's my
3: family,
4: yeah. I performed a lot of his shows, and Steez, for example, I'll get to her name.
3: Yeah, it'll come to you.
4: Yeah. They just put a lot of effort in organizing these things, and they really don't get rich off of that. But you have to pay something, because they got to rent a venue. They have to get equipment. They have to pay a DJ. Everybody needs to eat, right?
2: Right.
4: So, yeah, of course, there's a lot of adversity to pay to play. And, of course, it's also like this funny thing that if you're not very well known, you pay. And if you are more well known, you get paid. But that's also because if you're well known, you bring in people who buy drinks.
3: Thank you. And you understand that concept. And you understand that supply and demand of business. I think we have to have this conversation, because and I'm happy that Business is here, Cass, because this was one of the topics I wanted to talk about.
2: Right.
3: And obviously this is, you know, it's about business right now, but this is a valuable point that I want to make, and we'll go into this more. But I do believe that artists should definitely educate themselves on the culture of performing and on whatever you're trying to get into. Like you mentioned D Chambers been doing it as long as I've been doing it, because I had a platform when he was just an artist, and now he's at the point where he's putting other artists on, and you have to pay your dues for that.
2: Right.
3: And again, if you got a fire song and you come to Cass and be like, yo, Cass, I got this song, or you come to DW, I got this song. If I like the song, of course, I'm not gonna say give it to me and I'll play it. No, it doesn't work like that. However, if you come to me and say, hey, I want to be on your network, you know, I want to be on what you got going on, and I didn't come for you, then you, of course, there's a price for that, you got to pay.
4: Absolutely. Right. Yeah. Because I've run a business, and running a business with personnel means there is people on the payroll, 15 people, and you have to have money in your pocket to pay these people every single month. that money got to come from somewhere. So I understand the pressure of survival from both sides very well.
2: Right.
4: And yes, it means that it costs money to launch a career. There's maybe a handful of people who were so extremely talented and so extremely lucky that they got immediately picked up and immediately were dropped at a label.
3: What's the probability?
4: Probably less than 1 in 10,000.
2: Right.
4: Even the I think the really talented and the people we all know, they all invested in their career for a long time before they, for the public, seem to have appeared out of the blue.
2: Correct. I can totally agree with that. So, it takes you to believe in yourself to come with your momentum, your crowd, your capabilities, and you have to financially invest in yourself as an artist.
4: Yeah.
2: In order for people to take you serious. Because if you just come into the table and you like, you producing a skill, you have to produce something other than a skill.
4: Yeah.
2: Right? And if a label or a radio show seeing that you're investing in yourself, they're going to take you serious and invest in you as well.
4: Absolutely.
2: The only other way I could possibly say that an artist may get just picked up just off their music is if a label may have invested in themselves and started a label and need an artist to bring them to the forefront. And a lot of times companies either apply for grants to support their skills and stuff like that. So the business behind the music is definitely something that I feel like people should teach themselves to understand that you need money to start anything.
3: Anything, exactly.
4: Yeah, absolutely.
2: Whether you have investors, whether you get a grant for that particular skill set, or you invest in yourself.
4: Absolutely. That's the way it works. And you know, if you're gonna sell ice cream, you also gotta buy the ice cream first, right? Before you can sell it. So it's true. That is how it works. And and of course, it's also the music industry is always, of course, a little bit scammy and a little bit like shady people. But
3: then there's that. you're right about that. But again, discernment. You have to have discernment with anything. If you go into a sneaker store, ice cream shop, you know, not to say that they're scamming, but they definitely trying to get your money out of your pocket into them. Everybody got their marketing thing.
2: Right.
3: Now asking somebody for something and not giving them, you know, value back, I believe that is a scam. Like you taking somebody's whole money and then there's no showcase or there's nobody there but you and the artist, then I do find that there's a problem. But if you got 10 other people, I don't care if they're the artist and whoever they came with.
4: Yeah.
3: That's new people that you're performing in front of.
4: Absolutely.
2: From the business perspective, this is why I kind of like any craft I do, I try to understand it and master it from the artist side and the business side. So this way, when I do pursue it, I know what I'm getting myself into and I know how to put the players, right?
4: Yeah.
2: And I know how to put everybody in position, so this way they have that particular skill and can run with that skill set versus me going in blindsided and not knowing what a publicist may do or what an artist should invest in themselves or what my personnel should do, right?
4: Yeah.
2: This is why it's very important for artists or anybody in any type of business, understand the business first.
4: Understand every part. Because if you don't understand it, then who will you run into? The people who are very good at separating you from your money.
3: From your money, exactly.
4: And do nothing for it or do something for it. And I've fallen for it a couple of times, I got to be honest. Things that are very thought, well, that looks very promising. And then you do invest in that. And then at the end you think like, hey, where my money at?
3: Exactly. Hey, business, look, you got to go through it to get through it sometimes. And that's just how it is. And this is the Daily Show right here. And on a daily basis, we're going to give you some good business, get business information, you know what I mean, and with artists that's actually going through it right now. I wanted to get into this next record because it's one of them deals that you're looking for, that we both looking for right now. It's called Seven Figure.
4: Seven Figure Deal.
3: So I want to get into that, and then we're going to come back with more business with...
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1: Yo, welcome back to the Daily Show, DSN Daily. Listen, man, that we got business in the building. It's not the business, is it just business?
0: Just business, yes.
1: Alright, so we got business in the building, and this guy means business. This music sounds good, and it has a whole different type of sound to it. So I want to talk about the sound and where you pulled from, because I know you've been following and focused on hip-hop, not just from the American standpoint, but from a whole Netherlands standpoint. Obviously, you're a white Netherlands artist,
0: yeah.
1: But I could tell that you been cultured and you paid attention to the game from a very young age. So let's talk about your early experiences in hip hop.
0: Well, early, like I said before, the first thing where I was introduced to hip hop was Public Enemy from an old cassette. But before that, I was listening a lot to Prince, actually. So a lot of funk, Bootsy,
2: pop rock and stuff.
0: No, that's the funny thing. People always ask me all the time, what's your rock vibe? And the rock vibe, but that's just my hair.
1: That's just my hair is crazy.
2: Right. Yeah. It's just
0: that's it. I really don't listen to rock that much.
1: So,
0: and, you know, there is this whole movement now of where the black youth took all the appropriated punk rock back into the black scene, and they look spectacular, and they just doing their thing, and they do it better than I ever could. But I've never been a rock guy. I've always been a funk guy.
1: And I think like music should definitely be multicultural. Like whoever starts it, or whoever's the founders of it, or whoever, you know, initiated it, that's fine. But I don't believe in gatekeeping the culture. I don't believe in other people taking it and not giving credit to other people. Whatever way that is, whether
2: right.
1: it's been, because I know they got something going on with the reggaeton right now, where they being sued, Bad Bunny is being sued, or somebody's being sued for reggaeton,
2: right? Like Jamaican music and stuff.
1: Yeah,
2: like that.
1: So it's all. Always going to be, we talked about the business in that way before, and it's always going to be that. But I do agree that because he looks like how he looks like, that don't mean that that's what his soul
2: him in there,
1: right?
2: I noticed though, I love your hat, because you mentioned that the cassette tape was the beginning of time for you.
0: Yes,
2: and you're representing.
1: Yeah, show that hat off. Show that.
0: Let me show that hat.
1: Straight
0: this
1: to
0: is
1: the camera.
0: The mixtape hat.
2: I love it.
0: And it was. This is again just like the Pelly Pelly jacket. I was in a store in Lower East Side, or at least my boo was said, well, there's this store in Lower East Side, they got hats that you probably like. And I saw this hat lying on the shelf. The store already is gone for like years. It's no longer there.
2: That was meant for you.
0: Yeah, I saw it. This one. Yeah, bye. Boom. I was out of that store in like 5 minutes, and I never took it off again. And then the hat got so dirty that it just wasn't wearable anymore. So then I just made one myself and made another one myself. So I just have a spare supply of spray painted cassettes.
2: Nice.
0: And I just glue them on the hat. So if one gets too smudgy, then I just get a new one.
2: So you're not only an artist and a producer. You are a creative director and stylist, because look at you.
1: Styling and profiling.
0: Styling and profiling. Although it's really, it's not my core business, but it's like I just have a very outspoken idea of what I like.
1: It's one of the elements, one of the major elements of hip-hop. Our fashion is big. Like, you can't come like looking like whatever, or sometimes you can, and that, and depending on how much people like you, they'll roll with it. Like,
2: and they'll fall in line.
0: Yeah.
2: Yo, this is dope. You dope business.
0: Thank you, baby. Appreciate
1: it. So business, because we just kicking this version. DSN obviously has been in existence for over a quarter of a, is it a quarter
2: decades.
1: Of a decade? No, it's three and a half, 2.5 decades.
0: Yeah.
1: But you know, you you know, you definitely embody that hip hop culture. So let us know what you got going on now. And, you know, again, shout out your label. Shout out to everybody that's responsible for bringing you up here. Because, again, me and Cass has just kicked this daily show off because we wanted to give a bigger platform and more of a consistent platform for artists. And you are one of the first. So salute to you.
0: Thank you. Appreciate
1: but let us know what you're working on and where they can find the music. And, you know, what else you want to leave with the people before you roll up out of here? Because I know you got a busy one.
0: That's right. Where was I? Well, first of all, you can find me on the gram, business_NYC. From there, you can find everything else. And what I got going now, we're finishing up this EP with songs that I've been working on for a long time. And we're now going to try to promote. So that's going to be at the end of the month.
1: Oh, yeah, you're definitely not trying to promote. You had the legendary Major Studios with DWI and Cassis on the Daily Show.
0: I'm sorry. I don't want to discredit you, man. I'm sorry.
1: Hey, don't discredit yourself.
2: No, yeah.
0: That's maybe a little bit of like the Dutch modesty type. And I
2: the
0: know
2: humbleness. You're
1: yeah.
2: I got
1: yeah, there's no room for that in Harlem.
0: Conquer the world.
1: Exactly. That's the Harlem energy. The thing, Harlem don't go for that. Might be maybe. They
2: Mr.
1: Harlem
2: subtle.
1: Is,
0: yeah. My bad.
2: So
0: anyway.
2: Can they find your music on Spotify, on what are platforms
0: yes,
2: that you can listen to some of your music?
0: If you search on the from the gram, you can find it. But also if you're on Spotify and all the other platforms, if you just search Business NYC, you'll find it there. The EP will be there, but a couple of the songs that you heard are there already. The Seven Figure Deal song is not out yet, but it will be on the album.
1: Exclusive.
0: Yeah. Absolutely, yeah, definitely. This is the first radio broadcast of that song.
2: Right.
0: I kid you not.
1: Have you dropped a flex
2: honored.
1: Bomb to it.
2: We're definitely honest. So, there are so many up and coming artists, right? And because you have a background with business and music and as a producer, what is something that you would want to leave with that artist? Like, what type of guidance or you would like to leave them?
0: What kind of guidance? Well, there's of course the things that everybody says, believe in yourself, but it's also really about I think keep close to home and try to be as creative as you can, and also I think experiment. Really, that's really one thing that I see, and I want to encourage a lot of artists to, that I see in those showcases, because I've been in hundreds of them. Like, really get out of your comfort zone and try new things, because it's so often people just go to BeatStars and take the standard beats and do the standard thing, and then they're absolutely not bad, but it's also very similar to somebody else. And if you're willing to experiment a little bit or partner with somebody else who is really outside your comfort zone, interesting things can happen. And you know, I'm different because I can't help it. I'm different. That's right. Just how it went. But you have to
2: be your own
0: put
2: person.
0: The effort in. Yeah, be your own person and try to bring in everything that you're good at, I think. And the other thing is just take yourself 10 times more serious than everybody else. I think that's the other thing. Like, everybody says, yeah, it's kind of nice. No, this is really special.
1: Right. Believe in it.
0: Absolutely.
1: Believe in it. 100%.
0: 100%. If you don't believe it, how are we going to make anybody else believe it?
1: Exactly.
0: It's not
2: and
0: how
2: you have to want it more than your label. You have to want what you're producing than your label.
0: You cannot even rely on a label alone, because a label also feeds off the success that you create first.
2: Correct.
0: And you have to come with the ideas. A label is also a little bit like a promotion vehicle and like a bank. You know, they give you a loan to do your thing, but you have to bring in your own creativity. You cannot just expect to say, okay, now I'm signed, now you guys come with all the ideas, now you guys come with the songs and the songwriters. Yeah, if you're Michael Jackson, that happened like that.
1: Exactly.
0: But even he,
1: exactly.
0: I mean, Michael Jackson was brilliant songwriter. Did you ever hear those cassettes that he made where he was just singing his own songs, just composing on a four-track recorder?
1: Yeah, when he was doing like the melodies and all that,
0: it's amazing what he did.
1: That's a fact. Well, I'm happy that you stopped through and you came through and dropped this knowledge on us and our new platform for the independent artists. You'll definitely be one of our regulars. You'll definitely be in the rotation, because the rotation is serious. Because you have to imprint yourself. It's not a one off. You go do one showcase or play your record one time on a podcast and think that everybody's just gonna know you're gonna go viral from that. You need lots and lots of you know, things to keep happening behind yourself, and then it becomes consistent. So salute to you.
0: Thank you, man. Appreciate it. I had a great time. And thanks for having me.
2: Thank you for coming, business. Thank you.
1: We're going to get out of here. We're going to play this last joint, New Ferrari. We're going to jump in a Ferrari. I don't know if it's a two-seater or if they make, you know, the Ferrari truck. Whatever it is, we out.
0: So. And it's like, this is the song that everybody knows, because I've been doing this for 2 years, this song. So everybody thinks, New Ferrari, New Ferrari. They also ask that, are you going to do New Ferrari? I'm booked up.

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1: Yeah. Okay.

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DWI, keep holding me down. DWI Radio, blasting off real big. The Matrix, you hearing it first from your boy, Jada Kiss. And it is what it is. Kiss my ass.

0: And just like that, we are back in the building. You already know what it is. This is the DSN Daily Show with DWI and my amazing co-host, Miss Castis.
1: What's up?
0: So I know you got so much other stuff going on, but are we going with, is Castis going to be your name for the Daily Show? You want people to get familiar with Castis, or how you
1: want
0: to do it?
1: I do want the people to know Mrs. Castis.
0: Right,
1: is so, my alias, so we're sticking with her.
0: So Mrs. Castis, we are in the building. We got a guest in the building right now. From, he's international, but he's been on this side of the States for a little while. So let's get into who we have sitting next to you today.
1: Hey, can you tell the people who you are?
2: All right, y'all. I'm Business. I'm from East Harlem, originally from Amsterdam. And like you said, I'm here now for about 4 years. And I rap, I make beats, I songwrite, do the whole nine yards from here. And been performing like crazy the past 3 years.
0: Now listen, he came in the building with his Pele on. He's representing Harlem.
2: You know what I mean?
0: The Netherlands, but we're not talking about that right now. He in New York City. He representing Harlem. He got the yellow Pele. Let's talk about it, Cass.
1: Right. You looking fly. It's the first thing I saw.
2: Thanks. Yeah, I was already eyeing Pele jacket for a while, and I had a NASCAR jacket that was falling apart slowly because I already have for a long time. And I always like these jackets, but I wasn't sure about the color. And then they had a yellow one. It's like, yes, I want that one. So I immediately went over to Capsule 125th.
1: Nice.
0: And, oh, that's classic
2: and
0: Capsule.
2: They still had two of them, and this one fits. So I was like, okay, wrap it up. Let's go.
1: Well, guess what? That's your color, and it looks great on you.
0: We love it. Y'all doing y'all thing with the color. Well, I got the dark green on, but y'all got the got the lime and the yellow. So we looking, what do they call these colors, like, you know,
1: we call earthy colors.
0: Earthy
1: colors. Right,
0: we down to earth. We Taurus, so you know what it is.
1: Right.
0: We gotta rep the Bulls. But anyway, welcome to the show. Shout out to your team too. Shout out to your label. Let's get right into that first.
2: Yeah. Well, I'm now represented by Takeover Republic, by Webb. Y'all know Webb, I think. I mean, he used to manage Cash Cobain and Boogie and Fab. And now we are working together, and we're preparing to launch a first album, or EP actually.
1: Okay.
2: By the end of this month.
1: So nice, nice.
2: Everything we're doing supposed to land right there.
1: Well, it's going to land right there.
0: Exactly.
1: You got the skill set, you got the talent, and we believe in you, and so do we.
0: And does that mean you end in the summer with a bang, like you going out with a bang, or you bring it in the fall? You bring it in the fall. How we positioning this EP? You working it through the winter time?
2: Yeah. What's the plan is to go marketing that thing, market it like crazy for like 1 or 2 months, and just see how it responds, and then see from there like how is the mother label, Universal, gonna respond to it, and do they want to invest in it?
1: Okay.
2: So if I do well, I'll even do better. So
0: I like that. If I do well, then I'll do better. That.
1: We like it. So, Business, what made you get into music?
2: What made me get into music? Well, there's like my mom, who still lives in the Netherlands, she sent me a baby photo. I must have been 2 years old or so, and I was banging on my grandmother's piano. So it's been with me all the time. But at some point, I used to have a funk band that was still in the Netherlands. I lived in Amsterdam at the time. And we made funk, and then the bass player came with a cassette, a very old cassette. He kept it for years, Public Enemy.
1: Nice.
2: And he said, yeah, we're gonna do this song. And I thought, okay, rap. Yeah, I was never really into it. And then he turned on Channel Zero, and I was like, whoa.
0: And let them know what Channel Zero is. Channel Zero is a video show, right? That was...
2: Yeah, but the song is, of course, also named after the show. But also, it's a song about people who are addicted to soap operas, right? So, yes, He put that thing in and was like, the woman makes the man all pause. And if you got the woman, she might make you forget yours. And there's a father the word to express her character. But her name being much like her actor.
1: Hey.
2: Boom, boom, boom. And I thought, yeah, this is what we're going to do. And from that moment on, I listened to the whole cassette and I thought,
1: this is me. This is
2: I
1: my name.
2: I missed this. This was what I should have done all the time. And yeah, from there, I mean, we started to incorporate rap into the band. Then the band fell apart. Then I started the business, hence my name, Business.
1: Right.
2: Did that for a couple of years. And
0: yeah, I was definitely about to ask you, how'd you come up with the name Business? But you just beat me to that. But okay, continue on.
2: I apologize. Yeah, I'm sorry to mow away all the grass for y'all. But yeah, I ran a business for a couple of years. And during that time, I felt like, yeah, you know.
1: What kind of business?
2: Internet.
1: So okay.
0: You can't shortchange her. This is her bag right here. She likes to talk about
1: business.
2: Oh yeah. So when I started making music, I thought, yeah, what would my persona be? What is it that I do all day?
1: Right.
2: And well, what
1: you have to create your character. You have to create something that the people would gauge to.
2: And there is so much in business that is also in rap music, and it's not things. It's about money, but it's also about trust. It's about betrayal. It's about, you know, people try to fuck you over.
0: Clean bird.
2: Excuse me. Beep that
0: keep
2: away.
0: Keep it clean. Keep it clean.
2: Yeah. I'll try to keep it clean. I'm terrible with
1: it's
2: profanity.
1: Okay.
2: I'm sorry.
1: Right.
2: I'm
1: keep
2: sorry.
1: Going.
2: But
1: we love your energy, man.
2: But all these things that you see in normal life also happen in business. So that was the kind of thing that I thought, well, I should start with that and make songs about that. So that's how it started. And at some point, that business got sold. And then was the ideal opportunity to go here because I've been here all the time.
0: So listen, before you get into that, being that you mentioned the money, let's get into the first joint, Where's My Money At Right Now. Let's get into some music so the people here on the DSN Daily Show know exactly what you putting out and how you putting it down. And then when we come back, we're gonna talk more about the business and get in your business, because that's what Cassis is gonna
2: let's
0: do.
2: Let's get it.
0: All up in the business.
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0: What up, what up? 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
1: So fire.
2: Listen, we got Business in the building, and he said, "Where my money at?" And it's a lot of cash songs that's out right now. We got to put some, what's the joint? What's the hit summer song right now that's out? That she talking about scamming and getting to the money.
1: Right. What's her name?
2: Look, see how easy we forgot. We got Business in the building. We done forgot. We done forgot the hit summer song.
1: Where my money at? But Business, you definitely hit the money on the mark, because where my money at? Everybody want to know where their money, especially when you doing business and writing songs for people and helping people to strive. You want to know where your money at, right?
3: Yeah, and it happens so many times that you put money in somebody's pocket and then you think, hey, where did it go?
1: Right.
3: What happened with this? I mean, I'm okay to invest a little bit. But
2: so I'm happy. I'm gonna pull you into a conversation, because you just said something that you just struck a chord in me. So there's like this battle going on about DJs talking about payola and platforms and artists saying they shouldn't pay for performing at showcases. And I stand on the other side. I stand with the artists, but I also stand on the business. I stand on business because I've been operating an independent business here at DSN for 26 years. And my purpose is to give, you know, not only artists, DJs, entrepreneurs, and other, you know, professionals and podcasters a platform.
1: Right.
2: But then if I don't get paid, then how does the people get paid so that we can get paid? You know, how do you pay? How does the business get paid for if you're going to go perform at an event? I'm booking the venue. I got the time. I got all the things. I got the DJs and all this. And artists, you think artists should not have to pay anything? They should just be able to come and perform?
3: Well,
2: how do you feel about that?
3: The same question comes, right? Where their money at? I mean, I've done like some 200 shows in the past 3 years, and all these people, like I really gotta give some shout outs to people like Chambers.
2: D Chambers, that's
3: my family.
2: Yep.
3: I performed a lot of his shows, and Steez, for example, I'll get to her name.
2: Yeah, it'll come to you.
3: Yeah. They just put a lot of effort in organizing these things, and they really don't get rich off of that. But you have to pay something, because they got to rent a venue. They have to get equipment. They have to pay a DJ. Everybody needs to eat, right?
1: Right.
3: So, yeah, of course, there's a lot of adversity to pay to play. And, of course, it's also like this funny thing that if you're not very well-known, you pay. And if you are more well-known, you get paid. But that's also because if you're well-known, you bring in people who buy drinks.
2: Thank you. And you understand that concept. And you understand that supply and demand of business. I think we have to have this conversation, because and I'm happy that Business is here, Cass, because this was one of the topics I wanted to talk about.
1: Right.
2: And obviously this is, you know, it's about business right now, but this is a valuable point that I want to make, and we'll go into this more. But I do believe that artists should definitely educate themselves on the culture of performing and on whatever you're trying to get into. Like you mentioned D Chambers been doing it as long as I've been doing it, because I had a platform when he was just an artist, and now he's at the point where he's putting other artists on, and you have to pay your dues for that.
1: Right.
2: And again, if you got a fire song and you come to Cass and be like, yo, Cass, I got this song, and or you come to DW, I got this song. If I like the song, of course, I'm not gonna say give it to me and I'll play it. No, it doesn't work like that. However, if you come to me and say, hey, I want to be on your network, you know, I want to be on what you got going on, and I didn't come for you, then you, of course, there's a price for that, you got to pay.
3: Absolutely, right. Yeah, you know, because I've run a business, and running a business with personnel means there is people on the payroll, 15 people, and you have to have money in your pocket to pay these people every single month. That money got to come from somewhere, so I understand the pressure of survival from both sides very well.
1: Right.
3: And yes, it means that it costs money to launch a career. There's maybe a handful of people who were so extremely talented and so extremely lucky that they got immediately picked up and immediately were dropped at a label. But how often does that happen?
2: What's the chance? What's the probability? Probability.
3: Probably less than 1 in 10,000.
1: Right.
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0: Nowadays, everybody wanna talk like they got something to say, but nothing comes out when they move their lips, just a bunch of gibberish. I'm back like they forgot about Dre.
1: We're throwing it back. We're throwing it back. The new Party 101.9, New York's number one for throwbacks.
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